something to remember. If you're planning on making the Isotopes a part of your weekend, in particular the Saturday game, there has been a change because UNM football is on Saturday. So everybody's like, you know what? You might want to rethink this, but it also moves back the fireworks for this weekend, too. Hit all that in less than 10 minutes. 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

0: If you don't eat your meat, you can't have any pudding. How can you have any pudding if you don't eat your meat?
1: If you don't eat your meat.
0: Yes. Can't you have behind any the grain shed.
1: Can you have any pudding?
0: Stand still, laddie.
2: 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So we got a big weekend coming up. Obviously, the Isotopes are in town. They've got the Tacoma Rainiers here that are going. Now, here's the thing. They moved around the games a little bit. Saturday's game has been moved back to a 1:35 first pitch. So the fireworks for Saturday night are now going to be on Friday night. Basically, the breakdown is like this. They've got a matinee game tomorrow, 12:05. Friday, 6:35. Saturday, 1:35. And they will finish off this series on Sunday with a 1:35 matinee game.
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how exciting. Exactly 1 week from today, the regular season begins with Pats at Seahawks, 5 o'clock kickoff, and performing the NFL season opener halftime show are the remaining members of Soundgarden, who are set to reunite to take the stage. That's going to be emotional. 94 Rock, New Mexico's Real Rock. My name is Tammo.

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working at home and may not be wearing pants right now. We're not judging. 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

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Guaranteed human.

this is cool. I told you before, my sister-in-law Steph is this way, but you know anybody who is obsessed with Halloween and spooky season 365 24/7? 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

exciting. Exactly 1 week from today, the NFL season opener. The remaining members of Soundgarden reuniting to perform the halftime show that day. But yeah, September 9th, next week at 6:20. It is at Pats at Seahawks. 94 Rock, New Mexico's Real Rock.

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Guaranteed human.

I don't know how your day's going, but I got called a dumbass by a man who was arguing that Pink Floyd's The Wall came out in the 90s. So, wee! 94 Rock New Mexico's Real Rock. My name is Tammo. I appreciate you being here.

0: I certainly was in the right.
1: That's definitely right. I guess he was cruising for bruising.
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I'm Thor. 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

94 Rock. It's Thor. Want to keep up with porn star birthdays? Yeah, thought so. So tune in to Swami, Rob, Skyler, and Mahoney this morning at 7:40 to find out just that. It's right here on 94 Rock, New Mexico's Real Rock. She's a good

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3: I want to tell you a story about the house in blue. I come home one Friday, had to tell the landlady I done lost my job. She said, that don't confront me, long as I get my money next Friday. Now next Friday I come, I didn't get the rent, and out the door I went.

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0: Led Zeppelin, Hey Hey, What Can I Do?
1: He's a tortured man in that song.
0: Yeah, he is.
1: Because he's got to this hot woman. She wants to ball all day. But she's drunk all the time, but she won't stay true.
0: She won't stay true.
1: So she's hot, and he's into it. And then he finds out, wait, she balled Bonzo? Oh, come on. What are you doing?
0: You know, man, I never really paid attention to those lyrics until you brought that up just now. Yeah. You're right.
1: And then at
0: that's
1: the end.
0: That's a tortured soul.
1: It is. And she's hot. So he's like, yeah, yeah. But then she's balling everybody. Oh, no, no. She's going, yeah, no, yeah. He can't decide at the end.
0: Well, you know, he said it best. The soul of a woman is created below, didn't he?
1: Well, I think that he took that from an old blues guy. But yeah.
0: Probably, yeah. So I get it, man. Okay, 6:23, me and Phil today. And
1: I'm in a ball all day.
0: I don't know if I'm up to it at this point in my life. I gotta tell you.
1: Well, I'll need a nap.
0: It sounds good on paper, but I would imagine about an hour in, I'd be like, whoo, man, I need a breather.
1: Yeah, that's old school. That's an old school expression. Looking to ball some chicks, man.
0: I haven't heard that said in a long time. Long time. And funny how that comes right in the heels of us talking about the ball discussion we had earlier this week.
1: Yeah.
0: So, yeah. How serendipitous, I suppose.
1: Yeah.
0: Tony Romo. Let's talk about his DWI charge.
1: Yeah.
0: Which they're calling an OWI charge, operating while intoxicated. Now, he pled no contest to this charge. But when you hear what he said, it suddenly, I don't know if it makes sense or not. You shouldn't be operating any vehicles.
1: But what's operating versus DWI?
0: It's a good question.
1: DUI.
0: It's the same.
1: What is operating?
0: It's the same damn thing.
1: I would think it's just a different way of saying it.
0: Maybe.
1: The same charge, just
0: maybe.
1: Different words.
0: I remember when it was DWI for the longest time.
1: Yeah.
0: It was DUI. It's a Dewey now. That's what your friend, oh, so-and-so got a Dewey.
1: Right.
0: That sucks, man. But anyway, what Romo said was that he's had multiple back surgeries, and he's got real bad chronic pain after his playing career. Now, I've seen Romo get folded in half more times than I can count as a Cowboy fan, so I believe him.
1: There's right? No doubt about it.
0: Oh, yeah. And he's certainly not the only one in the NFL, right? But he said he developed a dependency on pain medication. So while trying to get off the pain medications, eventually he replaced that addiction with an over-reliance on alcohol.
1: Right.
0: He says he's now working with doctors to address those issues and thanks his family, friends, and the NFL community for their support. Now his driving privileges have been revoked for 6 months, and he'll be required to complete an alcohol assessment program after that.
1: Yeah.
0: So
1: he's estimated to be worth about $80 million. I think he can get the care that he needs.
0: Not bad for a guy with no ring.
1: Yeah.
0: You know, there's a lot of guys in the NFL with no ring that did themselves pretty well. I guess the question, though, is now that J.J. Watt's going to be replacing him in the booth, do you think he's coming back? Because it feels to me like he may not.
1: I could see. People like a second chance. People like giving a second chance if it's not some egregious a-hole thing that he did. And he seemed to handle it pretty well.
0: Okay.
1: You know what I mean?
0: Yes.
1: He wasn't an a-hole about it. He wasn't lippy with the cops and all that. He seemed to be like, all right, you got me.
0: Take me away.
1: And yeah. I'll handle it like a professional the way I should. So I could see him coming back. Like nobody else on the air has ever screwed up.
0: Oh, well, no. But did they screw up in public? That's the difference, because
1: right.
0: Maybe a lot of those got swept under the rug. I wouldn't be surprised if he came back, but I'm starting to think that maybe he won't.
1: Maybe not this season.
0: Maybe not.
1: And
0: yeah,
1: maybe not to that network, but I imagine he's got a future somewhere in broadcasting.
0: Sure, sure. And CBS is, the local affiliate isn't showing a lot of CBS stuff these days, are they?
1: No, but they're showing NFL because it's Fox.

0: Well, yeah, that's it. That's what people do. That's what Tony Romo did. That's what everybody gets behind the wheel.
1: Yeah, but if something happened,
0: right?
1: God forbid, and there was some kind of blood draw or test or whatever the hell they do, that would have ended badly.
0: Right.
1: And that could have been used as a thing to throw me under the bus. So, yeah, it's a good thing I thought better of it.
0: So you said, I don't think I should take these. And the doctor said, oh, I think you do. I don't know how that goes.
1: Well, the doctor recommended, I recommended I don't take opiates, but the doctor recommends that I do.
0: Yeah.
1: So, yeah.
0: But that's what everybody does. You get behind the wheel because you think, I'm fine. What's the big deal? And then whatever happens, happens.
1: Yeah. And given my past, and my accident proneness, it would be just like me to have something happen that I didn't want to happen. So I don't trust myself enough. So let's just say it didn't happen. Thank God.
0: I wouldn't be shocked if he came back, though, at some point on some network.
1: Romo's a likable dude.
0: Yeah.
1: I mean, if you hate the Cowboys, you probably hate Romo. But I don't see how. And you probably hate Michael Irvin. And you probably hate Moose Johnson. You probably hate Troy Aikman. There's a lot of ex-Cowboys on the air. But Aikman and Buck are the best football pair there is out there. Well, I'll take them over.
0: Am I wrong? Why am I remembering Michael Irvin had a lot of issues?
1: Oh, yeah.
0: A lot of cocaine issues and issues.
1: A bunch.
0: And he's on the air.
1: He is.
0: Yeah.
1: He's changed network a few times, but yeah, he's still on the air. So there it is.
0: Yeah. People get a second chance as long as they handle themselves correctly.
1: Sure, man.
0: For the most part.
1: Or they just do more coke. I don't know.
0: One or the other.
1: All right, what's the local news headlines?
0: Man who shot a bear is charged. City officials are taking steps to prevent crashes involving art buses. That's good. Lots and lots and lots and lots of water is being released into the Rio Grande.
1: You know the far northeast heights, as far into the foothills as you can get. We're talking Glenwood Hills, Montgomery, east of Tramway. I have a friend of my daughter. I had to drive her home last night after a volleyball game. And she tells me when I pull up, hey, see that house right there? Yeah, she goes, there was a mountain lion that attacked and killed a deer right in the front yard, man.
0: Oh, wow.
1: In the middle of the day. And I was like, are you serious?
0: Yeah.
1: She said, yeah, there's a bear over there. And we saw a bear over there. And I'm like, damn, man. It's not unusual to see deers just kind of wandering around that neighborhood.
0: I know, but they're like, oh, how majestic, how beautiful, a sweet deer.
1: And then
0: is it watching it eaten? Oh,
1: yeah, exactly.
0: Man.
1: And my neighbor's house I told you about yesterday has raccoons in the attic. They're all over the place, man.
0: We're out of control.
1: All right, we're taking a break. Hang on a minute. Route 6.
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10: Man, I've heard through our Facebook page, through my email, a bunch of people are asking questions about this dessert contest we've got coming.
11: What kind of questions?
10: Just kind of, can I enter this? What time do I got to be there by? Who's judging all this stuff?
11: Right.
10: And so it's going to be exactly like the barbecue contest has been all these years, except for with dessert. And any kind of dessert you make is on the table.
12: Any kind. It's only on the table shortly. Then it's in our belly.
10: Yeah, man. Yeah. It's going to be cool. And I'm guessing that the fact that it's a dessert contest, and like you said earlier this week, not everybody can smoke and grill and do the right barbecue thing right. But I imagine just about everybody's got a signature dessert thing they make, right?
12: Could be, yeah.
10: Yeah, well, we're going to find out. So that's happening on Friday, September 18th. $500 in a disc at DX if you win. And that's courtesy of Cookie Dough Bliss, who's our sponsor. $250 for second, $100 for third. Theo, Chef Marie, and Nevin are going to be the judges like they always are. And it's going to be awesome.
12: Yeah, it is. And thanks to Nevin for the disc at DX.
10: Oh, yes. That's right.
12: He always ponies up.
10: Totally.
12: You got to say St. Nevin.
10: Absolutely.
12: You got it.
10: Absolutely. I've never known Nevin to not do stuff.
12: Yeah.
10: He's a good dude like that. And I would imagine that of the 100% of desserts that are entered, Nevin will kill 75% of them.
12: God bless him.
10: He likes to,
12: do
10: his grub on, baby.
12: Yeah.
10: All right. So that's happening on Friday, September 18th. All the details, all the minutia kind of things are on the website at 94rock.com. All right. Scotter's out today. It'll be Phil and I. Let's get traffic right now.
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10: Mentioning this real quick. So we've got all kinds of concerts happening here in Albuquerque in September. I have tickets to Five Finger Death Punch, to Billy Idol, to Motley Crue, to Breaking Benjamin, to Godsmack. I've got all that stuff.
12: Yeah.
10: So if you're looking to go, it's going to be a good day to pay close attention throughout the morning, because I'm going to start distributing these things randomly throughout. 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
12: Nice.
10: Yeah, man. 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I'll let you know what's happening. Intergalactic News is right after this. Hang on.
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20: NBC News Radio, I'm Michael Kastner. Feminist icon Gloria Steinem has died. She was 92. NBC's Ann Thompson reports Steinem was considered the leader of the feminist movement in the U.S., particularly in the late 1960s and early 1970s.
21: Over the decades, Steinem wrote books, campaigned for politicians, worked on federal legislation, and continuously spoke out for social change.
20: In 1971, Steinem co-founded the National Women's Political Caucus to help women seek political office. A post on her official Instagram page this morning said she passed away peacefully at her home in New York City. The Trump administration is threatening to end its support of the Smithsonian. The Smithsonian's governing board said it received a letter by Trump officials claiming it may have violated anti-discrimination laws through its diversity practices. The White House today will hold its first press briefing in over 40 days. It's unclear who'll stand behind the podium after the resignation of Caroline Leavitt. Michael Kastner, NBC News Radio.
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10: I just heard that commercial for football season start next week. We're at Legend Sportsbook every Thursday night out at Santa Ana's Dark Casino and Hotel. Now, this next week, it's a Wednesday night game, and then we go to Thursdays every week after. So there's a national show that I like to listen to in my earbuds when I'm getting ready to come into work in the morning, right?
12: Yeah.
10: And these are younger guys. Now, they know their football. They know their sports real well. But they were soliciting a bunch of emails, and one of them said that Matt Stafford, the Rams quarterback, and Sean McVay, the coach, they were going to make sweeter music than Lennon and McCarthy. And I went, wait a minute, surely that he just, his tongue slipped. And then like 5 minutes later, he said, yeah, they're going to be better than Lennon and McCarthy. Lennon and McCarthy, are, I guess they're a big deal. And I was like, oh my God.
12: Was he 4 years old? What are we doing here?
10: Well, I think they're 20-something guys, I know. I was just like, how do you do that?
12: I know.
10: McCarthy, you see.
12: A buddy of mine was in the he was in the Navy, and he had a DI, drill instructor, who would get very serious. And he said he was really intimidating.
10: Okay.
12: And he would get all serious, but he would say stuff. I forget what the song was, but he would quote the great Hall & Oakes. Hall & Oakes. And then he'd quote the song. I can't remember what it was.
10: And then he goes, and so I'm going to quote the great Hall & Oakes. Whoa, here she comes. Watch out, boy, she'll chew you up.
12: Something like that. And then he would also say, like the Beatles said, it's a long and windy road.
10: Well, you already, at least he's in the ballpark, right?
12: Yeah. But Lennon and McCarthy, that, it's, did no one correct him?
10: That, no, nobody did, because so this whole show is young dudes. And I was thinking, man, those certain things you've got to get right. That's
12: yeah.
10: One. you know?
12: Don't quote it. Don't say it if you don't know what you're talking about. Yeah. We say that, but we screw up every day.
10: Well, in fairness, they were reading an email from somebody, so it was probably somebody else's mistake.
12: Oh, but, well, that's totally different.
10: Yeah, but they should have corrected it.
12: Well, how would they not know?
10: So there was like three or four people in on this abortion, you know?
12: Ignorance is no excuse.
10: I'm with you. That's what my dad's been telling me my whole life.
12: Again, we're guilty as charged. Every day in one way or another.
10: Ignorance is my wheelhouse.
12: I'll say stuff, medium. And then later I'll be like, oh, did I? Oh, I totally said that wrong, yep. Or whatever it is.
10: Every day.
12: Yep.
10: On the drive home from work, I realized three or four things I had that were totally wrong.
12: Yeah.
10: What are you going to do? All right, let's check traffic.
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10: So today, the ranking is simply, how did I word this? I know I wrote it down somewhere so I would be able to, oh, here we go. Things that make you look like an a-hole, even when you might not be, even when you aren't, but right. It's still you give the appearance of being an a-hole to people.
12: Yeah.
10: Appearance is everything, right?
12: Mm-hmm.
10: Don't you think?
12: That's what they say.
10: Okay. Well, then here are some of the things that people think make you look like an a-hole, even though you might not be. So maybe you take some notes. I'm taking some notes.
13: Okay.
10: So, okay.
13: All right.
10: Looking at your phone while somebody's talking to you because it genuinely is a very important message.
13: Oh, sorry. I was looking at my phone.
10: That's what I thought. That's what I thought. Leaving a party without saying goodbye to everybody?
13: Okay.
12: Well, that is kind of an a-hole thing to do, though. When you want to say goodbye to the host, at least. And
10: host,
12: thanks.
10: At least.
12: But there must be some reason. What's the reason for leaving without saying goodbye?
10: Maybe you just think everybody's lame and you want to split.
12: Well.
10: Everybody's hammered and you're bored with drunks.
12: Could be any of that.
10: It could be.
12: But is that an a-hole point of view?
10: Yes.
13: Maybe they weren't available to say goodbye to.
10: Maybe not. Here's some other ones. Walking past somebody who is asking for money or food. Saying, I'm good, when somebody offers you something. Think about that for a minute.
12: Depends on what they're offering.
10: Hey, I made you a chicken pot pie. Nah, I'm good. That is rude. You could have said nothing.
13: They said they made it for you, right?
10: Well, then you say, you know, I'll have some. I wrap it up and take it home?
13: Or you take a little nibble.
10: This
13: is great. I can't wait to eat the rest later.
10: Or you could say, no, thank you.
12: I could see if you're not a drinker or not a user of the cannabis or whatever, and somebody offers it to you, and you say, no, I'm good. And they're like, hey, what the hell, man?
10: Yeah.
12: You don't want to party with me?
10: Exactly. That's what happens, man. When you correct somebody's grammar.
12: Someone's grammar.
10: This one's arguable. Okay. This one is arguable. Asking for separate checks.
13: Oh, no.
12: Who are you being an a-hole to? The waitress or the waiter?
10: Or everybody else at your table, maybe?
13: Well, but then it becomes a whole thing.
10: How does it become a whole thing?
13: It's like, who's going to pay? How do we split it? Okay, what'd you have? You know,
10: went out to dinner with my family on Sunday night. We had a wonderful meal at D.H. Lacombe's. One of my favorite restaurants in town, by the way. Really good place. And so I wanted to get a charcuterie for everybody to eat.
12: Yeah.
13: What now?
12: A charcuterie.
10: A charcuterie.
12: Yeah.
10: I mean, all kinds of charcuterie at that place, I'm telling you.
13: Oh, yeah.
10: And so...
12: charred what?
10: Charcuterie. Charcuterie. So I tell the waiter, hey, could we bring charcuterie? And
13: they're like, what?
10: And you can put that on our check. And I pointed my wife and I.
13: Right.
10: Now, see, that way I get the appetizer for everybody.
12: Yeah.
10: But I make it clear that it needs to be separate checks.
12: Right.
13: And that you shall have a majority of it. Because you're paying for
12: yeah,
13: it.
12: Yeah, mine won't
13: have mine. See, so it's win-win.
10: That coochie thing, that's not mine. Okay.
12: Yeah, that's the key, is you have to do it in advance. So you can't wait till the last minute and
10: yes.
12: tell the waiter or the waitress, yeah, these are going to be separate checks, by the way. That's right. when they're like, right. oh, you a-holes.
10: Yep, yep. And that's when you got it coming, too, by the
12: yeah.
10: way. Okay, what about saying to somebody, that's not my job?
13: Mm.
10: Okay.
12: Yeah.
10: How about asking someone to turn the music down?
12: Yeah?
13: Yeah.
10: Yeah.
13: Well, okay. it depends. I mean, if they got it so damn loud.
10: Yeah.
13: You know, when you're trying to have a discussion.
10: Yeah. Yeah. I don't like it when somebody tells me to turn it down in my truck. Because I don't listen to it that loud to begin with.
13: Right. It's your truck.
10: But boy, if the kids put their music on, all of a sudden it's sonic level. Mm-hmm. Things that make me look like an a-hole. How about my face?
12: Ah, there's that.
10: Somebody says, you can be mistaken for an a-hole if you are quiet in a social gathering. Maybe if you're just an introvert that was invited by a friend or you don't know how to be socially outgoing. Mm. That could
12: yeah,
10: be what's really going
12: it could
10: on.
12: Be, what are they all stuck up?
10: Yeah.
12: But the face thing, is that resting a-hole face?
10: Well, we'll get to that. We'll get to that. But, you know, so my wife is a very quiet person. And she's, I've had people tell me, hey, your wife's kind of bitchy, huh? And I go, no, she just doesn't talk. Oh. She's not a talker, man. She's the nicest person you ever want to meet. But she gets assumed that way sometimes. So I can see it. Somebody said, most definitely anybody sporting luxury watch, Rolex, Longines, Breitling, anything like that. I own a few myself. Nobody's ever told me to my face that I'm an a-hole, but I suspect a few look at me and say, damn, what a dick.
12: Yeah, kind of bougie.
10: Well, there's levels of put down because I feel like an a-hole is a step below being a dick.
12: Just yeah, like being, I, could,
13: I
12: yeah.
13: guess, yeah.
10: Because like being a bitch is a step below the C-bomb.
13: Yeah.
10: There's tears to this.
13: Okay.
10: Okay. Something that makes you look like an a-hole even when you're in the right is when you're rocking across a crosswalk in front of a car and you don't acknowledge the driver. You might have the right of way, but not even glancing in the direction makes you look like a, oh. He used a C word.
13: Oh,
12: I never considered that one.
10: I don't do that either, so I guess I'm an
12: for safety's sake, I want to make sure they're not going to run me over.
10: So I'll
12: make
10: be
12: sure,
10: looking at
12: okay,
10: them,
12: right? you yeah. see me, right?
10: Right?
12: I'll do that, but not out of like, oh, how you doing, buddy?
10: Yeah, right. This I know is an honorable mention, only possibly maybe you decide. What makes you look like an a-hole when you're not? Wearing one of those sparkly UFC t-shirts and gold chains because you're not an a-hole, you're just a douchebag.
13: Mm.
10: Now, if you call somebody an a-hole or a douchebag is below a-hole, right?
12: Douchebag's a separate category.
13: Right.
10: Okay. I think. All right. That's fair. What about if you wear a lot of people said this, the baseball hat backwards?
13: I don't see that too much anymore.
10: I do that when I'm hiking.
13: Why? You want the bill to cover
12: yeah,
13: the
12: yeah, you would think that's
10: got
12: the opposite.
10: Sunscreen all over my face.
12: So is it what, just out of habit or
10: I just
12: style?
10: Like my, I like my neck style? To be covered.
13: Oh, the back of your neck?
10: Yeah, I don't want to have that
13: your
10: bill in
13: well,
10: front
13: yeah,
10: of
13: that makes sense for you. Yeah, I didn't yeah. consider the but fact that you have no hair.
12: Just have sunscreen on the back of your neck like you would on your face?
10: I have it there, too. I just like to turn it backwards, I guess.
13: You need to get a better hiking hat.
10: Oh, yeah, that one's trash.
13: A fun hiking hat.
10: That one's soiled with sweat. It's crusty.
13: Well, one that goes all the way around.
10: Oh, yeah.
13: Covers
10: yeah.
13: the whole head.
10: I feel like that's
13: but
10: just
13: yet,
10: giving
13: you don't
10: an
13: look
10: old
13: stupid.
10: Age. Right. It's given to old age when you do that. What about driving the speed limit and following traffic laws? We've all been pissed at that person just because they're doing the right thing.
13: Yeah,
12: that's true.
10: That's pretty good. Refusing to give up the seat you paid a couple hundred bucks for on an airplane just because some sniveling brat, child or adult, is throwing a tantrum. You want a better seat on the plane? You have every opportunity to pick one out and pay for it yourself.
13: That's right, yeah.
12: Mm-hmm.
10: If you drive a Tesla... And somebody said, because I own a Tesla, when in reality, I drive from Los Lunas to Santa Fe every day for work, and I'd rather not pay for gas. But I think he's saying that people are thinking he's an a-hole because he's riding a Lexus just because it's supposed to be a status vehicle.
12: A Tesla, you mean?
13: Tesla, yeah.
10: Tesla.
12: I'm fine with the Tesla. It's the Cybertruck. The Tesla Cybertruck. I'm like, really?
10: Yeah, I don't think you appear like an a-hole in that. I think you appear like an idiot.
13: But aren't you getting used to seeing them now and you don't even care?
10: I still can't get used to it.
12: I can't either.
13: They're something, aren't they?
12: Yeah. They're kidding, right?
13: But I still want to look inside one.
10: Okay.
13: And ride in one.
10: Okay.
12: Elon is.
10: I would too.
12: He's just trolling at this point.
10: It feels like it's a troll.
12: Cybertruck.
10: That's totally a troll.
13: But people are buying it.
10: Yeah. So, yeah. If you eat your whole charcuterie while everybody else watches, you are an a-hole. Says, I'm serious at the gym. I'm very focused, so people think I'm an a-hole. But I'm not there to train. I'm there to train, not to make friends. I'm not a social event. And you can see who's making it a social event because they don't change. Some of them look worse than they celebrate their social status by eating terribly.
12: Wow. Damn. I got deep there.
10: Judge much?
12: But do they grunt and make a spectacle of themselves? Or do they just keep quietly to themselves?
10: I don't know the answer.
12: There's a difference. You know what I mean?
10: Yes. Because there's nothing worse than a gym douchebag.
12: Yeah.
10: And there's a few of those. But here we go. It's top 10.
0: 10.
10: How about not answering an email or a text right away?
12: Yeah.
10: Do you take it that way? Either of you?
12: It depends on what it is, but sometimes, yeah. It's like, yeah, because you know they have their phone.
13: Maybe they don't.
12: They do. You know they do.
13: How do you know?
12: Because I know. And they don't reply. They don't respond. It's like, I know you have your phone, and what's going on? Why are you not responding?
10: You know what my problem is? I silence my phone a lot.
13: I do too.
10: And then I forget to turn it back on.
13: Mine's on silent right now.
10: Yeah, mine too. And I have other things that I silence my phone for throughout the day. And then all of a sudden I come home, I got like 11 texts. And I'm like, oh, wow, I didn't hear it beeping. I didn't even feel it vibrating.
12: But on the other hand, to be honest, there are times where I get a text and I'm like, I don't feel like I'm totally responding. And I don't have silence on. I'm looking at the text. I'll get to that.
10: That's what we're talking about.
12: Yeah.
10: But what about an email? That's different. Because I don't answer work emails in a timely manner hardly at all. But I always think to myself, I'm a disc jockey. What could possibly be that important?
12: I figure email is open-ended. I send it knowing they'll get it at some point.
10: Right.
12: And then they'll respond when they... But I don't expect the response immediately.
10: Yes.
12: The text, I feel like that's more immediate.
10: Okay. That's fair. I agree with you on that one, for sure.
0: 9.
10: Walking past somebody you know without saying hi when you really didn't see them.
13: Yeah, it happens.
10: That's not my fault. It happens here and there.
12: If you're not Larry David and you just don't want to do a stop and chat.
10: Stop and chat. Those are tough sometimes.
12: Yeah.
10: So.
0: 8.
10: One thing that makes you look like an a-hole, even though you might not be one, is when you wear your sunglasses inside.
13: Oh, yeah.
10: I've done that a few times, not even knowing I'm doing it.
13: Oh, yeah.
10: Yeah. And I feel stupid when that happens. But what are you going to do?
12: I'm trying to be cool.
10: No, I just came in from the sun and I forgot to take them off. Number 7, forgetting someone's name 5 seconds after they just told you what it was.
12: Guilty.
10: And me too.
12: I forget people's names. There's people I've known for years. I'm like, what's their name again?
10: I know.
12: And it's not just my old brain degenerating. It's always been that way.
10: And when you do forget the name, you know that in their head, they're going, what an a-hole.
12: Right.
10: Told him my name 100 times.
12: Yeah. Well, what if they're thinking, I don't know, what's his name again? Which one? The guy who keeps forgetting my name.
10: Yeah, exactly. That would work out pretty well.
0: 6.
10: Mowing your lawn at 7:30 in the morning on a weekend.
12: Yes.
13: Oh, yeah.
10: Nobody likes you.
12: It's the time to do it. They say do it early before the sun gets hot. That's what you want to do. However, I've actually thought I'm up. I should do it now, but out of respect for my neighbors, I'm not going
10: to
12: do it.
10: It's what you're supposed to do.
12: It's not just that I'm lazy and want to drink coffee and sit on the couch for a while. It's honestly to be nice to the neighbors.
10: Yeah. I feel like that's just a common courtesy, right?
12: 7:30, that's like borderline okay.
10: I feel like
12: 6 a.m. forget about
13: it. That's not okay.
12: I've never done it, and I wouldn't.
13: I would say 9 o'clock.
10: I'd even go so far as to say 10.
13: Okay.
12: But now you start to push it, because now if the sun's getting hot in the sky, then it's not good for your grass. You're not supposed to do it
10: like
12: it.
10: But I still feel like if you get in at 10, you're still getting in out of the wire.
12: Depends. Yeah. What time of year?
10: Yeah, all right.
12: How hot is it?
10: Good question.
12: Let's not overspy.
10: This person says, I'm a big sports fan, and for some reason when people so happen to like all the winning teams, I consider them a-holes instantly. But they're probably not. For example, I see people who like the Cowboys, the Lakers, and the Yankees. Then in caps he put, a-holes! Said recently in the past decade, those who've liked the Chiefs, the Warriors, the Dodgers, a-hole! Maybe I'm just bad at picking teams, but if somebody happens to like all the winning teams during a period of time, it's probably because I'm jealous and I want them to suffer. However, there's still a good chance they are just bandwagoning. A-holes! LOL.
12: I'm only confused by one part of that. Yeah. Why is he including the Cowboys in that?
10: Because I think everybody likes to hate the Cowboys, even though they haven't been relative for 30 years.
12: Right, but he's saying like people that go for the winning teams, like the Cowboys. Well, the Cowboys haven't been a winning team in quite a long time.
10: But he said in the 90s.
12: Oh, he did say he in the did. 90s. Yeah. Oh,
10: so okay. that's okay. different.
12: That's, yeah, that's different.
10: Yeah, and I don't think there was a lot of winning going on with the Lakers in the 90s.
12: Right.
10: That was a down time for them. But, yeah, I agree. If you like all three of those teams, there's no geographical connection there. You're like a New York team, an LA team, a Dallas team. You're just an a-hole.
12: Right.
10: You have to be.
13: Mm.
10: Okay.
0: Four.
10: What about not holding the door open for somebody even though they're 40 feet away?
13: Yeah.
10: You still seem like an a-hole if you don't.
12: That's a game time decision.
10: Yeah.
12: In the moment, you have to decide, oh, man, am I going to stand here that long? And then you're almost rude because they feel like they have to hurry. So if there's an old lady and she's like, you can tell she has trouble getting around.
10: Yeah, yeah.
12: So you hold the door, then she feels like, thank you, and I have to speed up for you.
10: Uh-huh.
12: Well, no, you don't. But they feel like they have to.
10: Yeah, I don't. If I'm 40 feet behind you and you think you got to hold the door for me, don't.
13: Right, it depends on the age of the person, too.
10: Yeah. Okay.
13: You can open your damn door.
10: Yeah, totally.
13: That's right.
12: Fair and your enough. Sunglasses, you a-hole.
10: Yeah. Three. A lot of people said this one. You and your lifted truck.
13: No.
10: A lot of people who drive a lifted truck are a-holes, but some probably aren't. It automatically makes you look like one, though. That's what you have to understand.
13: Mm-hmm.
12: Yeah.
10: Ooh. Okay.
0: Two.
10: Not waving when somebody lets you merge in traffic makes you look like an a-hole.
12: The courtesy wave.
10: Yeah.
13: You gotta... I have, like, tinted windows, so I don't think they even see the wave. I do it anyway.
10: Yeah.
13: But I don't think they can see it.
10: I try to acknowledge it for sure. But
0: number one,
10: it was mentioned earlier. My bad, but a lot of people said this. Their faces.
12: Oh, okay.
10: They said in middle school, a girl wanted to fight me because she said I was always mad dogging her, and I'd never even seen this girl before. But apparently, I had a wicked resting bitch face when I'd walk down the hall.
13: Yeah.
10: I was sweet, compassionate, nice to everybody back then. I've grown into my face. Since now I'm 50 and I'm done being nice, I am definitely a cantankerous a-hole these days. But back then I was not, you see.
12: So it is. It's resting a-hole face.
10: Resting a-hole face. Yeah. They have that. All right. Good answers, everybody. Good job.
1: What the f*** is going on here?
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0: now on the 94 Rock Morning Show. It's the news. 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
1: Scotter's out today, so Phil and I are taking care of business, you see. Because that's what we do.
2: That's what we do.
1: We take care of
2: business. Take care of business.
1: And if your drink's on time, you can get to work by 9.
2: Nice.
1: Yeah.
2: Albuquerque man who shot the bear is being charged. Brandon Mead, 36, accused of shooting the bear last month in a neighborhood off Tramway north of Paseo. Reportedly, Mead told deputies that the bear and her two cubs had caused problems for weeks going through his trash cans. Mead said that during the August 2nd encounter, the bear growled at his dog, so he fired a single shot, fearing the bear would attack. The bear survived, but one of the cubs unfortunately died. When wildlife officers tried to rescue it, Mead was charged with negligent use of a deadly weapon.
1: Yeah.
2: And I guess some neighbors reported the bear wasn't really that much of an issue and that he overreacted.
1: I know one
2: That's
1: of those
2: That's what
1: neighbors.
2: They're saying.
1: I know one of those neighbors.
2: Yeah.
1: That's exactly what they said. They said there was no need.
2: Yeah.
1: Do I know that? No, I wasn't there, obviously.
2: Right, I know. Yeah. And yeah, faced with the bear and their cubs, you know, you certainly have to be very careful.
1: It would give you pause.
2: Yeah.
1: That's for sure.
2: Well, it might give you a paw right across the face. Or two paws.
1: Well, that kind of pause, yeah.
2: But in this case, apparently, as they looked into it, I guess they're saying it was negligent. What is it? Illegal conduct, whatever.
1: Yeah, no, I hear what you're saying.
2: Yeah. Federal, state, tribal.
1: You got to wonder with dogs. Sorry to interrupt. You got to wonder with dogs why some of them think that they've got the goods to go up against a bear. They go charging
2: they
1: it,
2: balls.
1: Barking it. It's like, you realize what's going on here, right? This is not going to end well for you, dog. Stand
2: But
1: down.
2: How often do you see it, the videos, that where the bear runs off?
1: Oh, that is true.
2: Yeah.
1: You do see that now and then.
2: The dog is loyal. He's going to be like, hey, buddy, I'll protect you. I got this.
1: Yeah.
2: And he's like,
1: and none of your friends
2: chihuahua.
1: Would do that. None of your friends would do that.
2: No.
1: Yeah. You know, the great, late, great Bob Gerding told me once that if you're truck camping,
2: yeah,
1: and you think a bear has come along in your campsite, the little fob you've got for your car,
2: yeah,
1: if you hit that thing and make the alarm start or your horn start blaring, 9 times out of 10, they're going to run away.
2: That's what they say. And when you watch those shows where people get attacked and stuff, they always say that the wildlife is looking for the path of least resistance.
1: Yes.
2: If anything's threatening them, they're going to be like, you know what? I am not that hungry. I can eat later. I'll take a break. But if they're desperate or if they're rabid or they're wrong. Do you ever read? There was a book years ago. It's kind of like Jaws, but it was the grizzly that was attacking. It was in North America. I forget where it was. And it was a rogue bear, and they said it had an odd-shaped head.
1: Oh, really?
2: So something was off with this bear.
1: I want to check that book out.
2: So if it's just a normal, situation where it's a wildlife looking to eat, you could probably scare it off. It'd make a loud noise.
1: You're not going to hang around to find out. I'm hauling ass.
2: Yeah, because it's like, I wasn't looking for trouble. I'm just looking for a snack.
1: Yeah, exactly.
2: Let's see. FBI operation has caught 10 of northern New Mexico's most dangerous criminals. Federal, state, tribal, and local law enforcement said their 10-month Operation Tempest came in direct response to Governor Michelle Lujan Grisham's declaring a state of emergency in Española last summer. As a result, operation leaders said they got some of northern New Mexico's most dangerous criminals off the street. These included prior convictions for things like murder, robbery, child abuse, drug trafficking, burglary.
1: Bad things.
2: Bad things.
1: Yeah, right.
2: And they continue to be a problem on a routine basis. But no mo. They're off the street. The way we look at it, if you basically cut off the head of the snake, which is how we took, how we looked at these 10 individuals, it's going to decrease violent crime, said Special Agent in Charge Justin Garris.
1: I hope that's true. But I imagine there's always somebody ready to step into their place.
2: Yeah,
1: and grow a new head, you know.
2: But you got to hand it to these guys, special agents.
1: Sure, absolutely.
2: Talk about balls. It takes balls to go and do that.
1: Hell yeah, it does.
2: That's not
1: balls I don't got.
2: No.
1: I like my chances against a bear better, to be honest with you.
2: Would you go protect your dog, though? You would. If the bear was going after your dog, you would try and protect your dog, right?
1: Sure, but what am I going to do? Throw rocks at it?
2: Hey, cut that out, you.
1: Yeah, you should. Exactly.
2: You ought not do that, Mr. Bear.
1: Don't. Come on, stop.
2: Well, yeah, what do you do?
1: I don't know.
2: You grab something and
1: throw rocks.
2: It.
1: Make noise. Do something. I don't want to make myself a decoy because then it would get me.
2: Yeah.
1: I don't want it to get either of us. Don't get me wrong.
2: Right.
1: I don't know what the hell I do. Hopefully, I don't have to find out.
2: But then the real life creeps in. That real moment of, all right, it's you or me, buddy. I know you're my dog. I know you. But if it comes down to you or me,
1: I don't think I could watch my dog getting killed like that.
2: Well, you turn and run. That's when you turn and run.
1: Oh, that'd be the... I can't imagine anything worse than that.
2: No, it'd be awful. No,
1: yeah, it'd be the worst thing.
2: I was watching a show. This is a great newscast, by the way. But I was watching a show, and it's I Should Be Dead. Or no, I Shouldn't Be Alive.
1: Okay.
2: And it's from the UK, from like the 2014, okay, somewhere in there. And there was a guy... Spoiler alert if you happen to run across this show. This guy, he was lost in the wilderness, and he had his dog with him. And they were lost for days and days and
1: days.
2: Oh,
1: no.
2: And
1: he ate the dog.
2: At one point, he thinks, I got to eat my dog. And then he said, no, I can't.
1: There's no way I can eat my dog.
2: Can't even cross my mind.
1: Nope.
2: Fast forward a few days later.
1: No.
2: And he kills the dog.
1: Oh,
2: and we're
1: brutal.
2: Like, you can't do that.
1: I don't think I could do that. I suppose if I was hungry enough. God.
2: And then insult to injury to a-hole, he kills the dog. Now he's cooking up the dog and trying to eat it, and he can't even eat it. He's so the hunger is taking over so much.
1: I hate that story.
2: He can't digest it, and so he can't even eat the
1: poor
2: dog.
1: Brutal, man. You know, and the funny thing is the dog, when the owner was coming for it to finally kill it, the dog was thinking, hey, wait a minute, I was going to eat you.
2: Yeah.
1: Because I'm getting pretty damn hungry too over here.
2: Right,
1: know?
2: Yeah.
1: So, wow.
2: Yeah, it's unfortunate.
1: All right.
2: City officials taking steps to prevent crashes involving art buses. New signs have been installed that will flash as buses approach three art stations. Comes as illegal left turns have resulted in dozens of crashes since 2019. The signs have the message, bus approaching when flashing. Dumbass.
1: Yeah,
2: for drivers.
1: I added
2: the dumbass.
1: I like that.
2: Data shows the city averages about three art buses bus crashes a month. Linked to illegal left turn.
1: Nice.
2: It is a little confusing at first.
1: Sure.
2: But you get it.
1: Yeah, you figure it out.
2: Yeah.
1: All right, we're breaking. And it's I Have No Effing Clue for a couple of different concert tickets. I'll be right after this. Hang on a second.
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1: So, Skylar's taking a little extra time. We're going to be out tomorrow in advance of Labor Day. Got big Labor Day weekend plans, do you?
2: I don't. No? It's going to be a relaxed, kind of a chill kind of situation, which is what I want right now.
1: I like those. Hell yeah. Hell yeah. Cool. So anyway, in advance of Labor Day weekend, I booked a guy for about 8:30 this morning that I'm looking forward to talking to. Russ Lanham, who has a barbecue show on one of the networks. Oh, I forget the name of the network he's got it on. But he's inviting all kinds of backyard cooks. It's basically the barbecue contest on a national level.
2: Oh, cool.
1: Yeah. So he wants to see if you got the goods, and we'll find out what you need to maybe get in on the competition. And I bet a couple of our people that entered the barbecue contest could absolutely enter in this.
2: Sure.
1: No doubt about it. So we're going to talk to him about 8:30. Ryan will be in from Legend Sportsbook, Santa Ana Star Casino and Hotel, because we are on the eve of football season 2026.
2: All right.
1: E freaking high.
2: Yeah.
1: So, yeah, we'll do that late in the 8 o'clock hour. We'll wear a power ranking topic on you and all that good stuff when the time comes. Funny story here, though. There was a car that was being demoed in Pakistan, okay? This is like a self-driving car. But all of a sudden, they lost internet connection. There was an internet outage, and the self-driving car crashed right into a parked police van.
2: There's
1: a journalist riding in the passenger seat while explaining how well this thing worked, how great it's going to be, these self-driving cars, and then a little bit of an internet outage, and bang,
2: yeah,
1: all over.
2: That's happened when Bill Gates was introducing Windows 95, right? Was that the one where it crashed?
1: I don't know.
2: He went to fire it up in front of the whole world, and it crashed.
1: Are you serious?
2: And then Elon Musk was showing how the Cybertruck Windows can withstand blunt force, and they had a guy throw a shot put.
1: Okay.
2: And it went and cracked the window.
1: Of course it did. I probably still have Windows 95 on my PC at home.
2: Probably.
1: I probably do. Yeah. You know, I finally made the jump to, what is the new one, the latest one, is it 12?
2: Windows 11.
1: Oh, 11. Okay, I finally
2: 12's not out yet, right?
1: I don't know. I got the most recent one on my PC at home. For days, it would remind me, hey, you got to upgrade to Windows 11. And I'd be like, ask me later. I did that for a good 3 or 4 years before I finally could anymore. So right. I made the jump, right? What was I whining about?
2: Right.
1: It didn't end up being all that tough. I thought I was going to lose all kind of data, and it was just kind of, boom, done.
2: Yeah, it's not that big of a deal. You have to have your hardware has to be compatible.
1: Yeah.
2: So, like, my CPU is not. So, but I don't want to get a new computer right now at home, my laptop. It does everything I needed to do, whatever. But then they stopped supporting the updates for safety, viruses
1: right.
2: and whatever. And so they've extended it. I think, I forget what the date is now. They keep saying, all right, we'll give you another 3 months or another 6 months, and we'll keep updating the malware stuff
1: and all that.
2: Yeah. You know? But eventually I'll have to update.
1: At some point, man.
2: Yeah.
1: Which we all, not all of us, but some of us like me that are technically challenged, I suppose you could
2: say. You'll avoid it at every possible cost.
1: Yeah, I'm getting better at it.
2: I like to try and do it. I'm like, let's figure this out.
1: Yeah.
2: Sometimes it's a pain in the ass, don't get me wrong.
1: So far, so good. It has been that bad.
2: Yeah.
1: So with Skyler out, you'll be handling word duties today. So first of all, what do you have for the word of the day? And do I need to turn it up on
2: Yes, you do.
1: Oh, we do. Okay, well, then let's have it. What's today's word?
13: Recalcitrant.
1: Ooh. I've been recalcitrant. Called that. I've been called that word a lot by teachers. Recalcitrant.
13: Recalcitrant.
1: Recalcitrant. That means you just refuse to follow any rules. You refuse to follow any regulations. You just kind of, you're a maverick.
2: Describe someone who's stubbornly refusing to obey rules or orders.
1: Okay.
2: Also describe someone who is difficult to manage or operate. In a sentence, where is it? The magazine aimed at parents and caregivers of young children will include the latest in child development science as well as practical information like tricks for persuading even the most recalcitrant toddlers to cooperate.
1: Well, aren't most toddlers recalcitrant to some degree?
2: By design.
1: So, yeah, exactly. Yeah,
2: recalcitrant sounds like something that would be in a water softener.
1: Totally.
2: It's a water softener with recalcitrant technology.
1: That'll get rid of all your hard water stuff. Yeah. Hey, speaking of which, do you have a water softener?
2: No.
1: Okay.
2: We have a filter, but not a softener.
1: Okay, now, I've been told by
2: you
1: should think about getting a water softener. You get really hard water, and I'm like, yeah, you know what, man? I've been hearing about those for, do those work worth a damn? Rob at 94rock.com.
2: Well,
1: if you have a water softener, should you?
2: On the west side, we have one. They would come deliver the tanks every month, once a month, something like that. Because you give them your door code.
1: Yeah,
2: your garage door code. Okay. And then you're here, clang, clang, clang, clang. And, oh, they're changing out the... it was hard to get the soap, the shampoo and stuff out of my hair.
1: Oh.
2: I did notice that.
1: Oh, well, that's
2: nice. But it's good for the hard water buildup.
1: That's the problem.
2: And the soap scum.
1: Okay.
2: And all that.
1: All right, good.
2: It depends on where you live, too.
1: Sure.
2: You take the test. You're walking out of Costco and somebody's trying to get you.
1: Yes.
2: Hey,
1: yes.
2: Free water test.
1: I was thinking about stopping with them and actually talking to them.
2: Right.
1: I don't know if I'll do that or not. Anyway, this is fascinating radio. What do you got for a word of the day, Urban Dictionary?
2: Well, that would be in honor of the dessert contest coming up. What's the date on that?
1: The 18th.
2: The 18th.
1: Yeah, Friday the 18th.
2: Friday the 18th. So we have the cracked cannoli. The crack, well, there's two definitions here. One is an Italian dessert, which is broken, the cracked cannoli. The other would be a penis, which is bent in the direction forming an L shape. It could be either the left or the right, but it's a bent penis.
1: What's the bent penis commercial with a banana, and there's a name for that?
2: Peyronie's.
1: That's it, Peyronie's disease. So this is one step beyond that. You're talking at a right angle here. You're talking 90 degrees. How does that happen?
2: Yeah, like, didn't I see around the corner last night? that can be a variety of things. One is the fracture.
1: Oh,
2: the fractured 90 penis.
1: Degrees?
2: And so you're having, you know, you're doing a reverse cowgirl or whatever.
1: Yeah.
2: And you're going, you know, pretty wild.
1: Yeah, yeah.
2: And all of a sudden,
1: pop.
2: Ouch. And then I think the scar tissue forms. And then when, you know, Mr. Happy wants to get up and be happy. The scar tissue holds back one side. And so it's like,
1: I'm going to pass on that, thanks.
2: The cracked cannoli.
1: Ting. All right, let's check traffic real quick.
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2: All right, I don't see anything red. No red is good. It's all looking pretty green here on my end. What do I see here? One thing, that looks like westbound 40... right after the big eye there. Looks like it could be a little slow there. But, you know, you're out on the street. You see more than we do. So let us know. Rob@94rock.com.
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1: 889-9494 is the number. If you get this question right, I'm sending you to not one, but two concerts, okay? How about Five Finger Death Punch coming out on Friday, September 25th out at First Financial Credit Union Amphitheater? And then how about I will also send you to see the one and only Billy Idol. That show 2 days later on September 27th at First Financial Credit Union Amphitheater. So that weekend of the 25th, I'm sending you to not one, but two shows. You use Saturday to recover and you reload for Sunday.
2: Nice.
1: Not too bad, huh?
2: You know who's happy about that? The babysitter. We got two gigs in one weekend.
1: Nah, that doesn't suck.

0: The dirty dishes?
1: Yes.
2: Dirty dishes?
1: A dirty dish.
2: Oh, man.
1: And then, you know, the unfortunate thing, the dude went to all the trouble to Google that, and then he hung up.
2: Yeah.
1: Why would you do that?
2: Just to spoil.
1: Yeah. So it doesn't have to be dirty dishes. A dirty dish is good enough. Yeah, man. 1 in 10 people have a dirty dish under their bed.
2: I remember my brother's room when I was a little kid. My brother's a teenager and recalcitrant.
1: Uh-huh. Yeah. Uh-huh.
2: And there was not one spot in the room without a dirty dish. Yeah. It was grotesque. Yeah.
1: I guarantee you, if we went to my house right now and climbed under my daughter's bed, we'd find probably where most of our glasses and a lot of our saucers went, you know? All right, we're taking a break. 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
5: I was at the gym a couple weeks ago, and I was on the exercise bike, and it was close to closing time. And this heavyset lady came and sat on the bike right next to me, and she goes, "I'm here to lose weight." And I was like, "Well, you waited till the last minute, didn't you?" You know, I still laugh at things I know I shouldn't, man. But some things are just too funny, you know? Like when people fall down. That's funny. Right? You know what's funny about that is? You don't even know if they're all right yet. Right? And for like a split second, you just don't care. Because they could be bleeding right in front of you. Ooh, dang, buddy, all right? Holy cow. Like, I'd rather fall than trip, you know? Because when you fall, you could just lay there and not look at anybody that saw you do it. Right? You just look at the ground, go, "I know what I did." But tripping is the worst, because I don't know about you guys, but when I'm tripping, I look around to see who's watching. Why do I want to make eye contact? That's like saying, "Hey, why don't you share the lowest point in my life with me right now?"
6: You're laughing at what I'm saying, but I'm not saying anything funny. So what do you think is so funny?
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0: Paradise City 94 Rock, 743. Swami Mahoney this morning. Scott are getting an extra day of vacation. So, first of all, good to have everybody. Thanks for tuning in. All that good stuff. Ryan, about an hour from now, from Legend Sportsbook will be in. It's the eve of the start of the NFL season. And if you're thinking about placing a preseason wager, you might want to wait till Ryan checks in to do that.
1: Right.
0: Now, I have a list over here of the odds that are thrown down by Vegas about each of the top 10 teams to win a Super Bowl this year. I will save that until Ryan comes in.
1: That makes sense. We'll get his hot take.
0: Yeah. And I got to tell you, I don't see how anybody can pick anybody but the Rams. They're so loaded.
1: Well, put your money where your mouth is there.
0: That's what I'm going to do. I'm going to talk to Ryan. I'm going to see what kind of odds we got here.
1: Yeah.
0: Because, you know, maybe I'll dip into that. I don't know.
1: I guess if everybody's picking them, the odds aren't. You're not going to win a lot.
0: No.
1: You know what I mean?
0: I wouldn't take them. I would like to take somebody else. Because all it's going to take is one guy getting through the line of scrimmage and hitting a brittle Matt Stafford. And that could be the end of that.
1: Well, you just said everybody's picking them.
0: Everybody is.
1: So you don't think they're going to win? You don't think they're going to win the Super Bowl?
0: I don't know.
1: Well, nobody knows.
0: Nobody knows. Yeah, I don't know if I would make that pick or not.
1: Yeah.
0: Well, we'll talk to Ryan in a while.
1: But he has some shrewd strategies about making multiple bets.
0: It's not a bad idea.
1: Yeah.
0: So you might want to check in with him. Here's where we're going to rank today. 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What are those things? Things you don't need to know about somebody or you don't want to know about somebody. 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All right, then. We got the birthdays and the Daily Dump coming up shortly. Hang on a minute.
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0: Skyler's out today. So you got Phil and I. The unfortunate thing about when Skyler's being out, above almost everything else, is the fact that one of us has to do the porn star birthdays. So my apologies ahead of time.
1: I'll make you a deal. You do traffic and news the rest of the morning. I'll do the porn star birthdays.
0: That's like, I'll take the porn stars. Thank
1: yeah,
0: you very
1: I thought
0: much.
1: So. I thought so.
0: Yeah, well. These following ladies are blowing out candles today.
1: Wow.
0: You see, yeah. Happy 29th birthday to Gia Gelato. Domo arigato, Miss Gelato. She gets a mouthful of gelato, it says here. You can see her in such classics as Screw the Cops for.
1: Well, you have to thank them for their service, right?
0: I suppose so. Showering her in lust.
1: Oh, God.
0: Best of shower sex. Yeah. Gia Gelato is a bad girl who finally gets caught in keeping dirty secrets. She's got a tattoo that says, dream as if you'll live forever. Live as if you'll die today.
1: Wow.
0: Wow, that's profound.
1: That's pretty wordy, too, for a tattoo.
0: Totally. Happy 30th birthday to Ivy Wolf. You can watch her howl and hits like Drill and Fill Fantasy, Goth Nymphos 2, I Really Need This Job.
1: I should have thought of that.
0: Knock Me Up and Sharing is Caring For.
1: Drill and Fill, is that P-H-I-L?
0: Yeah, exactly. Yeah. That's pretty good. And then happy 38th to Rita Elizabeth. Now, she's a horny Russian, apparently.
1: Oh, we like those.
0: Yeah, sure. She's had Double Pleasure. Fresh Sluts 4. Now, the thing is, it's better than a stale slut.
1: Not so fresh.
0: Yeah, right.
1: Yeah.
0: Rita feels very frisky today. Backdoor Russians, too. And Elizabeth's... Oh, God.
1: Just don't. Just don't.
0: It's the very last one. What do you think?
1: I say no.
0: Yeah, I do.
1: When
0: too.
1: In doubt, leave it out.
0: Unfortunately.
1: That's that what one, she said.
0: That one's kind of funny.
1: Yeah.
0: All right. Well, there's your birthdays today.
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1: NBC News Radio, I'm Michael Kastner. Feminist icon Gloria Steinem has died. She was considered the leader of the feminist movement in the U.S., particularly in the late 1960s and early 70s. In 1972, she told NBC's Meet the Press those she opposed
7: are those individuals who have usurped control of our lives and who, in general, turn out to be that 3% of the population, which is white, male, over 30, and college educated. And that is the pool from which we have taken our leadership, in fact, which I think goes a long way to explaining the poverty of the leadership.
1: A year later, the Supreme Court in Roe v. Wade guaranteed a woman's right to abortion, and that same court overturned that ruling 49 years later. A post on her official Instagram said she died Wednesday at the age of 92. President Trump has signed a stopgap funding bill that'll keep the government open through mid-December, this just weeks ahead of the September 30th deadline. Michael Kastner, NBC News Radio.
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0: Yeah, man, 756. Things you don't want to know or need to know about somebody, but they tell you anyway. 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Gino's New York Style Pizza is bringing you Dirty Mike today. San Mateo between Montgomery and Comanche, home of the hot buffalo chicken pizza. The reason I keep pimping that one is because I had it, and it is freaking awesome.
1: Yeah, it's good.
0: Yeah, man. Tons of mozzarella, seasoned baked chicken, and they put hot buffalo sauce on there. You cut up maybe a little bit of celery.
1: Yeah.
0: Bam, you got it. Buffalo wing, I suppose. So that's on the Extreme Pizza menu at Gino's New York Style Pizza. Here we go.
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1: Yeah, they say don't point it out if there's a mistake on the air, but I just have to say, you introduced Dirty Mike.
0: Oh, I did?
1: You did.
0: Oh, God, I just was it's a habit. Habits. I'm sorry.
1: Old yeah. habits. I totally get it.
0: Yeah, that's bad. Sorry, man.
1: I didn't mean to point it out, but I saw it was kind of funny.
0: Yeah, I do that a lot, man.
1: Jim Thornton, not finding life too funny. Jim Thornton, he's the guy we talked about yesterday, the announcer on Wheel of Fortune.
0: Yeah.
1: This story continues. Jim Thornton suspended after the alleged incident while flying that led to the law being called. They called in the cops. TMZ reports that not only is he suspended, they're actually going in and editing him out of the of the season, of this season.
0: Oh, man.
1: So the first month of the new season, which premieres September 14th, cha-ching, has already been taped. But sources say producers are now re-editing those episodes with a new announcer.
0: What does he care? He probably already got paid.
1: Well, we'll see. I don't know. Maybe he has some sort of contract, you know, clause about, like the NFL, about the good behavior or whatever.
0: Yeah.
1: You can't.
0: Morals clause.
1: Yeah, exactly. Yeah, yeah. But we don't know what's going on yet. They say it's labor intensive, all the re-editing, so it's got to be pretty serious, whatever's going on.
0: I would imagine.
1: They've looked into it enough to think, we can't do it. This guy can't be on the show. And we got to cut him out. So his lawyer says he did not engage in any illegal conduct, was not arrested, has not been charged with any crime. However, that's his lawyer saying that.
0: So this is the voice guy. This is the Johnny of Wheel of Fortune.
1: That's right.
0: Okay.
1: Which I've noticed they started incorporating. It's been a while since I've watched The Wheel.
0: Me too.
1: With Seacrest.
0: Me too.
1: We used to watch all the time. But
0: I can't take Ryan Seacrest. There's something about him. He bugs the snot out of me.
1: I get it. But they started incorporating the announcer into it more. There was more like interaction. He was on camera more.
0: Okay.
1: Way, way more fun.
0: Okay.
1: So who knows? Maybe he got a big head and then he's on a flight and he's like, hey, I'm Jim Thornton. I can do whatever the hell I want.
0: Yeah, you're probably right.
1: I'm a big star.
0: You're probably right.
1: I don't know what
0: happened. Ego, what can't it do?
1: Exactly. Ridley Scott coming out and blaming Gladiator 2's failure on Paul Mescal. Not being masculine enough, he says. This was in a newsletter. What I'm
0: hearing. Did you
1: see
0: Gladiator 2?
1: I didn't.
0: I did.
1: I was like, oh, this is going to be cool. This is exciting. And then I heard that it was really not. And so we didn't waste our time.
0: It was really meh.
1: Yeah.
0: Part of the problem is the first Gladiator is freaking classic.
1: It's great.
0: So, I mean, how do you beat Joaquin Phoenix as a bad guy? You can't.
1: Well, Denzel's in it, right? Denzel's always good.
0: Yeah,
1: but I saw parts of it on cable.
0: Yeah.
1: And it never made me think, I got to watch the whole thing.
0: No.
1: Even though they flooded the Coliseum.
0: They did flood the Coliseum. They did a lot of, don't get me wrong, some of the effects were cool.
1: Yeah.
0: But I went and saw it in the theater, and I remember 20, 30 minutes in, I was going, yeah, this is going to be the same I should have known.
1: And then they have sharks in there. That was a little much.
0: Yeah. Yeah.
1: Like you CGI can say that. Sharks.
0: I know.
1: I don't think they had those.
0: There's nothing worse than a CGI
1: days.
0: Shark, man.
1: But they said, he says he wasn't masculine enough for the part. And that actually, Mescal also replaced in the new movie. He was scheduled to be in The Dog Stars. That's Ridley Scott's new movie. He was replaced by Jacob Elordi, Frankenstein and Wuthering Heights, that guy,
0: okay.
1: The hot young actor.
0: Okay.
1: So probably a good thing because Gladiator 2 was a mild success, if not as big as the original. Dog Stars is a bomb, a complete flop.
0: Yeah.
1: It's Josh Brolin.
0: Yeah.
1: You see the commercials?
0: I have.
1: See the trailers.
0: It looks okay.
1: It could be, but I guess not. It's not doing very well.
0: Okay.
1: The critics don't like it so much. New Harry Potter trailer's out, if you care. I know a lot of people don't. A lot of people now have kids that missed out on the first, the whole Harry Potter craze.
0: I did.
1: Went on for years.
0: They were just a little young for me.
1: So you're in between, where you're not going to enjoy it with a young kid now, but there's people now with young kids that can get the new Harry Potter. The HBO series coming up, and they'll be able to buy all the gear.
0: You know, the wife and I just watched the second Dune movie again because we're going to see the third one coming out in December.
1: Right.
0: And I heard that the Dune series that was on HBO Max, which I didn't bother to watch, we were going to check that out. I've heard from three or four people, it sucks out loud. It's supposed to be terrible.
1: Yeah.
0: I'm not even going to bother.
1: Yeah, at a certain point, you only have so much time in your life
0: that
1: you can dedicate to watching stuff.
0: Exactly.
1: So you have to pick and choose.
0: Yep.
1: I'll recommend one right now.
0: Okay.
1: Conan O'Brien, must go.
0: Okay. All right.
1: If you like Conan, you're going to like it.
0: I love Conan O'Brien.
1: Skyler pointed out that his Conan Without Borders, which was a travel show he did a few years ago.
0: Okay.
1: One particular episode where he goes to Italy. With one of the producers on the show. It's hysterically funny.
0: Okay.
1: And I watched that a couple days ago, and it's brilliantly funny, and it's great. So you can go back and watch those.
0: I used to love Conan's show.
1: Yeah.
0: That was great.
1: Yeah.
0: So.
1: But Conan O'Brien Must Go is the new one on HBO. And it's good. It's a little more produced. There's a little more costumes. And
0: okay.
1: You can tell it's a little more stage, but right. Still very funny and entertaining.
0: Nice.
1: If you like Conan, you'll love that.
0: Cool.
1: A couple of albums coming out. I think we've been talking about this one for a long time. The Accept Teutonic Titans.
0: Yeah, we have.
1: Apparently, it's saying it's coming out now, but I swear we've said that for the past 2 months.
0: Feels like it.
1: Yeah. New Dexy's Midnight Runners, huh? How about that?
0: God.
1: And Mickey Dolenz.
0: Are you serious? Hey, so Dexy's Midnight Runners.
1: Yeah.
0: Here we are 40 years after their big hit. 45 years, really.
1: Right.
0: Is it Dexy's Midnight Runner now? Are all those guys even alive? Gotta wonder.
1: Dexy Sands Runners.
0: I never thought when that song first came out that it was going to stand the test of time and still be around 45 years later, and yet here it is. I don't get it.
1: It seemed like a British thing where it's like they have this, like, whatever little
0: hillbilly thing going
1: on. Yeah, some kind of a little thing. It's like, you know, a cultural moment for 3 seconds. And yet, yeah. But do they still have that look? Are they still...
0: I have no idea.
1: Whatever that look was.
0: You know, I'll spot you, Everybody Wants to Rule the World, 45 years later. I'll spot you, Take on Me, 45 years later. I get it. Not my jam, but cool. But that one, I don't get. I do not get.
1: Well, Come on, Eileen, you know.
0: I'm not even going to touch that band. Here's Travis.
1: It's just fun to say.
2: 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Road Report.
1: The name of that song.
0: Why would it
1: be Come on, Eileen?
0: I understand that.
1: Yeah.
0: They like doing that song.
1: The song.
0: Yeah.
1: We got a little bit of slow traffic. We talked about golf course to Paseo, eastbound golf course to Paseo. And just north of the Big Eye. Pretty much all the way back to Paseo, almost. It's looking pretty red on my screen, so that's probably slow. Avoid all of that. If you see something, though, email rob at 94rock.com.
0: All right. We're going to be talking with Russ Lanham about this new barbecue show. If it's Labor Day weekend, you want some tips, we got some for you. That'll be coming up about 8:30, and we'll do sports right after Whitesnake. 94 Rock.

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1: Hey! All right. Looking good, sports.
2: Of course,
1: fan.
2: We start with the NFL, where Baltimore Ravens GM Eric DaCosta said yesterday that he is, quote, optimistic about the team extending the deal of Pro Bowl quarterback Lamar Jackson. Now, Jackson's under contract for two more seasons, but he'd like an extension because, of course, he would. So remember, Jackson's a two-time NFL MVP. And despite missing five games due to injury last season, he still threw for 2,549 yards and 21 touchdowns. Not too shabby. San Francisco pass rusher Nick Bosa was back at practice yesterday, and he's confident he's going to be able to play when San Francisco opens their season in Melbourne, Australia, against the prohibitive Super Bowl favorites, the Los Angeles Rams. Bosa's returning from knee surgery. He had a small setback with soreness in that knee and some tendonitis. Tendonitis sucks.
3: Yeah, it does.
2: That hurts a lot more than you think it does.
3: Need some icy hot, maybe put a little ice on it, too.
2: Do it, man. George Kittle made the flight to Australia, too, but it's doubtful he's going to be available. And the Las Vegas Raiders officially named Kirk Cousins as their Week 1 starter. Another season goes down the crapper, Raiders fans.
3: Oh,
2: that was presumed to be the case all along, but number one overall pick Fernando Mendoza struggled quite a bit this preseason, so of course Cousins is going to start. To the NBA, the Kawhi Leonard era with the Clippers ends up being a disaster, but it just got more disastrous. The team loses five first-round picks and was fined $30 million after the league determined that the Clippers violated salary cap circumvention rules via endorsement deals for Kawhi Leonard. The Clippers won't get a first-round pick until 2034 now. Sucks to be them. Major League Baseball news. Ronald Acuna Jr. becomes the fastest player in Major League Baseball history to reach 200 career home runs and stolen bases. His three-run homer gave Atlanta a 9-0 blowout of Washington. A go-ahead, two-strike infield single by St. Louis's Thomas Seguis gave the Cardinals an 8-6 win over the Dodgers. There were two outs in the 10th, and the Yankees somehow manufacture five runs and end up beating the Angels 6-3. Houston blanks the White Sox, and Texas loses to the A's again. So the Astros expand their AL West lead over the Rangers to two full games. The Rangers have playoff hopes, but go figure. They lost the season series to both the A's and the Angels. So if the Rangers make the playoffs, they're out of their first chance they get. Detroit, San Francisco, Miami, Toronto, and the Mets are winners. Milwaukee's won 6 of 8, beating the Cubs 9-5. The Brewers have baseball's best record still. They're 87-53. Seattle keeps very slim wild card hopes alive. They beat Boston 8-3. James McCann with a solo homer provided the game's only points, and Arizona takes a 1-0 win over Philadelphia. Colorado takes 11 to beat Baltimore, and Cincinnati scores 7 unanswered runs to beat San Diego 7-3. So the power ranking topic today, and good God, we're getting nailed with answers already. This is great. So what's something that you don't want to know or need to know about somebody, but they're going to tell you anyway? So you send your answers to Rob at 94rock.com. 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
2: Skyler's out today. It's Phil and me. Coming up at 8:30, we're going to be talking with Russ Lanham. And his show is Barbecue Country, and it's on the Heartland Network, which I've seen some shows on. So
3: the Heartland Network.
2: Yes. And it seems that Russ is challenging folks to prove whether they think their neighborhood is the best or not at barbecue. So, folks out there, you listening, you hear me, Ziegler? This is for you.
3: Yeah.
2: You can apply now for the chance to be crowned America's Best Backyard Cook on Season 2 of Barbecue Country, which airs in like 150 U.S. markets. Pretty sweet. So we got people that, and then they say, oh, do you have the chops to make the cut? That's cute. I see what they did there. Yeah.
3: There's a lot at stake.
2: It's pretty good. All right, then. So we'll talk to Russ coming up at about 8:30. Meanwhile, we got local news to do, so let's go.
0: Now,
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3: Help me out. Who's the guy who says beef is what's for dinner?
2: That's Sam Elliott.
3: Sam Elliott.
2: Yeah.
3: If he's not the voice of the Heartland Network, then something's wrong in America.
23: He made barbecue country tonight on the Heartland Network. Yeah. It's what's for dinner.
3: Bear. That's not what's for dinner. That's unfortunately, who was shot?
2: I hear bear is really greasy.
3: The gamey, yeah.
2: Yeah. Have you eaten it?
3: No.
2: Oh, I was going to say.
3: No, that's what I've heard too, though.
2: Yeah, it's supposed to be.
3: You have to spice it up. You got to do stuff to it to make it palatable. From what I hear.
2: I don't know if I'd want to try it.
1: I don't know why.
2: Yeah, I can eat a chicken, okay. I can eat a cow, okay. But I can't eat a bear.
3: I know. So I'm off the beef and the pork.
2: Yeah.
3: And I always say, well, it's not a moral thing. I'll eat the F out of a chicken. But, you know. But anyway. Yeah. Albuquerque man has been charged with shooting the bear. Brandon Mead, 36, accused of shooting that bear last month in the neighborhood off Tramway north of Paseo. Reportedly, he told police that the bear and her two cubs had caused problems for weeks going through his trash cans. Mead said that during the August 2nd encounter, the bear growled at his dog, so he fired a single shot, fearing the bear would attack. The bear survived, but one of the cubs unfortunately died when wildlife officers tried to rescue it. Mead was charged with negligent use of a deadly weapon. City officials are taking steps to prevent crashes involving art buses, which is a good thing. You know, it's something.
2: How many did you say? Three a month?
3: Well, we're going to get to
2: that. Does that sound high to you?
3: New signs have been installed that will flash as buses approach three art stations. This comes as illegal left turns have resulted in dozens of crashes since 2019. The signs have the message, hey, bus approaching when flashing. Hello, the drivers. Data shows the city averages about three art bus crashes a month. Linked to illegal left turns.
2: You know, there was a couple of streetlights out a couple of years back on Central.
3: Yeah.
2: Let's say you're going west on Central.
3: Okay.
2: And you're just about to go under the railroad track. You know how there's that dip before it comes back out in downtown?
3: Right before you get to downtown.
2: Yeah. And I remember, I think we were going to Tucano's. And we were looking at some of these buildings, and these streetlights were out. It was dark.
3: Yeah.
2: And you know how they have those little tiny medians on Central where the art buses run that are maybe 2 feet wide at most? And we're driving along, got my daughter and one of her friends in the car. Oh, look at that building. All of a sudden, I'm up on the median, man. Oh, Jesus. Yeah, good thing there wasn't a bus coming.
3: Distracted driving.
2: I was just looking at the pretty building. Come on.
3: Yeah. where are we at here? Let's do UNM golf.
2: Yeah.
3: University of New Mexico men's golf team is in Japan, taking on Japan. Lobos started their season yesterday at the Pan Pacific University Golf Super League Tournament. That sounds so Japanese.
2: Yeah, it does.
3: The Pan Pacific University Golf Super League Tournament Good Time Show. TCU, Seattle, and Florida Gulf Coast joined the Lobos as the American teams. New Mexico previously played in Japan back in 2004, but I don't have the results of that.
2: Good luck to those guys.
3: How cool is that?
2: That's great.
3: When you're an athlete and you're in college and you're playing golf, you're doing what you love. And you get to go to Japan.
2: Pretty cool.
3: And compete.
2: It's pretty cool.
3: Yeah.
2: By the way, I forgot to read this in sports. Lobo football, two short days away. The season starts. Lobos versus Central Michigan this coming Saturday.
3: Woof, woof, woof.
2: Yeah, man. Looking forward to that, too. Is that all you got?
3: That's all I got.
2: Okay, then. Let's get traffic.
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2: The day brought to you by, we don't have one? Oh. It would have been brought to you by Grumpy's Guitars on San Mateo between Manal and Prospect.
3: I think you got him over there.
2: We'll get to it later this morning. How's that sound?
3: How about it? 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
2: Yeah, I did. I was looking. I'll own that, man. I'll own that any day. 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That's on San Mateo between Manal and Prospect. Let us break. We will be speaking with Russ Lanham shortly. Hang on a second.
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0: Russ is.
1: Russ, where are you, buddy?
0: I don't know where he's at. Should have been with us 3 minutes ago. I don't know what the hell the deal is.
1: Yeah.
0: You know.
1: You want a fun story? I'll give you a fun story.
0: Yes, yes.
1: A Nevada swim instructor.
0: Oh, wait. Are we doing Dumbass of the Day?
1: Sure.
0: All right. Dumbass of the Day. Go ahead.
1: I don't know. Not really a dumbass situation. More of a horrifying situation.
0: Okay.
1: Nevada swim instructor says a routine swim in Lake Tahoe turned terrifying.
0: I heard about this.
1: When a river otter attacked her near Hidden Beach, Lynette Bellin, 51, said the animal grabbed her legs and kept biting and scratching as she tried to get away.
0: Yep.
1: Normally, you think otters are so cute and they're clever. They float on their back and everything. This is the river.
0: It pulled her under the water, man. She said it felt like a person was doing it.
1: Yeah. And as she reached some rocks and thought she got away, the otter continued circling nearby menacingly. She suffered cuts to her face, hands, and
0: foot. Did you see the pictures?
1: She needed 38 stitches, including 22 stitches in 1 foot.
0: That thing effed her up.
1: Yeah.
0: But she's posing for pictures on the riverside instead of going to the hospital right away. And, you know, I decided to read the comments. I read about this story on Yahoo News this morning. You know what some of the first two comments I read were? And nobody sympathizing because she got messed up. She was bloody. And the person said, oh, evidently you don't play well with otters. And then the next one was, well, that otter do it. And I was like, God, nobody's got any sympathy for this lady at all.
1: Yeah, the otter not swimming that lake anymore.
0: The otter not.
1: The river otters are supposed to be gamey. Talk about gamey like bear we were talking about.
0: Yeah, yeah.
1: That you can't eat them because they just smell awful.
0: So you're telling me this lady's got a smelly beaver?
1: I don't recall saying any of those words.
0: Well, it's kind of what you're saying.
1: No, that's not what I said. That's your interpretation of completely different words than I said.
0: Well, that's what I was picking up from that, man.
1: Well, I heard you picked up a lot of smelly beaver, but...
0: Ryan, you walked at the right time, didn't you?
2: Oh, Lordy, good morning. Yeah.
1: You want to be associated with this?
2: Nothing otter.
0: Did you know that... somebody sent a joke to about 10 minutes ago. What's worse than

0: butter on Sheena Easton.
1: What's worse than getting butter on Sheena Easton?
0: Yeah.
1: Yeah.
0: What's the name of that Dexy Midnight Runners song?
1: We provide some separation for poor Ryan. All right. He can't be associated with us.
0: All right, wait. 1,001. 1,002. 1,003. Hey, Ryan, what's up?
2: What's up? Good morning.
0: We're doing
2: good
0: some morning. Separation there. Dude, yeah. I got a list here by all the so-called experts in Vegas. And I'm reading the favorites to go to the Super Bowl. I hope I'm not trumping you here. Am I doing that? Am I preempting you?
2: No, lay it on me. Okay. I got our numbers, so let's compare.
0: So it's a 1, 2, 3, 4, 5, 6, 7. These are top 8 teams. So they've got the Green Bay Packers or the Denver Broncos at plus 2,000. They got the San Francisco 49ers and Detroit Lions at plus 1,900.
2: Okay.
0: They've got the Patriots, the Bengals, and the Texans at plus 1,800.
2: Yep.
0: They got the Eagles and Chargers at plus 17. 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
2: So we are identical in all of those except one.
0: Okay.
2: You can get the Eagles at one better at plus 17 with us. So, and that's where we're at. We talked about this a few weeks ago. You know, I like some of these plus 20s. You know, I like Denver at plus 20.
0: Yeah, yeah.
2: I like the Bears at 25.
0: Yeah.
2: I mean, it's a tough division, right? The NFC North is just a brutally tough division to win.
0: Yeah, it is.
2: But I like that number at plus 5. Dallas is plus 20. I don't like that. Sorry. I know we're in cowboy country, and I know you're a cowboy guy.
0: Oh, no. But I'm not the delusional cowboy fan.
2: I have come to know that with you, and that is true. You are not. No. You probably talk more crap about them than any cowboy fan. I do.
0: I hate the Cowboys worse than any team in the league. They're my team. You know?
1: Right.
0: I have a hot take for you, though.
2: Let's go.
0: What would you think if I was to tell you that the Kansas City Chiefs were going to finish fourth in the AFC West this year?
2: Yeah. I mean, fourth I find hard. Third, I can see, you know, Raiders announced Cousins the starter yesterday. Yeah. I don't know if that was surprised by that or not.
0: No, not at all. Not at all.
2: The fans want Mendoza, right? They want him.
0: Well, did you watch the preseason?
2: I did.
0: So what you might want to break him in slowly. I'm just saying.
2: He had some good moments. And he had a lot of bad moments.
0: Yes, he did.
2: He had a lot of I look like a rookie moments, which is normal. And that was not against starters either.
0: Right.
2: So you think about that. So, yeah, Cousins, the ultimate veteran. This dude has made more money in the NFL for not winning.
0: Right.
2: It's unbelievable how well he has done with his contracts. And he's going to come out and start for the Raiders. Rob, it just depends on Mahomes. You know, I think
0: Mahomes is going to be fine. The Chiefs' defense is not that good.
2: Yeah, the defense is
0: And the
2: is
0: receiving
2: concerning.
0: Core sucks.
2: Who's he going to throw to?
0: Yeah.
2: But he, you know, he has that magic. But is he going to be 100? You know what I mean?
0: I know exactly what
2: That's a little different. Is he going to be able to run and cut on that leg? I don't know. You know, the Chiefs, Andy Reid has been very, very quiet and secretive about.
0: Which is smart.
2: Of course.
0: Yeah.
2: We're going to find out a lot this coming week because we're going to get real NFL injury reports
0: All right,
2: starting
0: well,
2: Tuesday.
0: Hold that thought because we're going to get with Ryan here after this break. Hang on 1 minute.
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0: Rock. All right, we're
16: going to
0: get with Ryan here shortly. We've also got your daily ranking just about set up. But all right, we got him on the line. So we have Russ Lanham right now from America. He wants to find America's best backyard cook, by the way. So the show is called Barbecue Country on the Heartland Network. Russ, what's happening, man? How are you?
17: Hey, man, if you're looking, you ain't cooking's what happening.
0: You know, Russ, we've been doing a barbecue contest on the morning show here for years now. We finally retired it. We're going to do something different this year. But I bet you I've got at least two or three guys right here in Albuquerque. Jason is the name. He's not a five-time defending champ who could probably come on this show and purport themselves very well.
17: Can we get him to audition before September 7th if he's that good?
0: That's a good question. Jason, if you're listening, yeah, there you go. How do you go about auditioning? That's the thing.
17: Watch HeartlandTV.com and click on Barbecue Country, and you fill out a few questions, submit a 30-second video, and just kind of show us naturally who you are. And that's who we're going to be choosing from September 7th. Or you can come to Collierville, Tennessee on the 19th of September. And when it's called The Road to the Show, you win your way in, or go to Blues Hog headquarters in Washington, Missouri on September 26th. The two ways you can win your way in, or you just be selected through the auditions.
0: What are you looking for exactly? Does it matter? I mean, as long as they're just doing the backyard thing, that's good enough, or is there something that's going to catch your eye more than something else?
17: Man, this is Americana. We're looking for those people that bring families together in the backyards and cook up some really good traditional stuff. It could be a hamburger, hot dog, fish, shrimp, chicken, whatever it is. But it's those cooks that tee it up on the weekends, tailgate parties, block parties. It's that guy that you want to go to his house and eat.
0: Okay.
1: What if he's an amazing cook, some of the best food you've ever tasted, but he's kind of an a-hole?
17: You know, that.
0: That's a good question.
17: Ooh, you threw it. Yeah, I should have cut the airbags off for that one. But Man, here's the deal. They're going to, at some point in the next season, they're going to be mentored by professional cook, chef, restaurant owner. So if they want to tee it up and take on that challenge and throw some punches, be ready to get one.
1: There you go.
0: All right. Now, is this the first one of its kind, or is this an annual thing?
17: No, we've season one, or the first season, is out. Then we've got a holiday special or summer special celebrating America's 250th. Tonight on the Heartland Network, watch heartlandtv.com. You can see the Labor Day special, which we've got Daryl Worley and Hunter Girl from The Voice judging. That's crazy.
0: Okay.
17: So those are the specials leading in. And what it's doing is showcasing the mentors that these backyard cooks are going to be paired up with in the second season. So we'll have another season starting, I think we start late November to air Memorial Day 2027.
0: Cool. Cool.
18: Yeah.
0: That's and I'm not kidding. I think we got some guys who can compete. One of our local guys does this mix of two or three different kinds of meat that he rolls up and he puts this stuff inside. So it basically looks like a great big barbecue Swiss roll or something. He calls it a fatty. Those things, they are money, man. I'm telling you, kind of slice off it like a pie.
17: I'll tell you what, why don't you guys grab him and come down November? We'll let you judge and we'll see what that fatty's like.
0: Yeah, there
17: you
0: go.
17: I mean, you got an invitation. Barbecue Country, the Heartland Network, 2027. We need a couple great judges.
0: Oh, man, I'm all in on that. You got to be careful with
17: you in?
0: I'll kill the place. Hell yes, I'm in. So, what's your specialty, Russ? What do you do best?
17: I'm going to stick to my story, brisket. Separate, point flat, burn in, slices. Less is more, cook it till it's done.
0: Okay, now see, that's the thing that I think most people who I've tried their barbecue stuff, that's the one thing that they screw up the most is the brisket. What's the most common mistake you're seeing people make?
17: They overcook it.
0: Okay.
17: They blow by. I mean, there's a certain point that you blow through the collagens and there's a temperature of each. So you got choice that's a lower temperature, 195, 200. You got prime that's going to be up in the 225, 205, something like that. And then Wagyu is going to go to 212. You just got to know the temperature to break down the collagens in the meat and make it tender and edible.
1: Yeah. How long are you cooking yours?
17: Man, I'm going to just tell you right now, I'm on the fence. I go both ways, hot and fast, low and slow. And I'm really liking the hot and fast. I like to cook a brisket in 6 hours.
0: Okay. Yeah, that feels about fair. That sounds about right.
17: I don't stay up all night.
0: Nobody does, man. You know, Thanksgiving's going to be here before we know it. And I finally had my father-in-law actually smoked a turkey. Now, he's got a ways to go to get it just right. But I don't know how you have a turkey any other way.
17: Man, I'm going to tell you what. Turkeys are being obsolete, kind of like people going out and grilling anymore. They get on an app and order their food. I really think the pilgrims ate ribs. I think they killed an animal and ate the ribs.
0: Okay.
17: I think you got to throw some ribs out on Thanksgiving.
0: Yeah, man, that actually sounds like a pretty good idea now that you think about it. So, and you know what? We were just talking about there was a bear shooting incident here in town. It made the news. It was a big deal. And so we were talking about eating bear. And one of my friends, have you ever eaten bear yourself?
17: Heck yeah.
0: Oh, you have? All right. So because somebody was just telling me that there's certain things you got to do. If you don't cook it and cook it and cook it and cook it, there's all kinds of stuff in bear meat that could kill you. Is that true?
17: Oh, yeah. It's greasy. It's wild. You got to marinate it. It's terrible. It's terrible.
0: That's not what the bear thinks when he's eating us, though. You know what I mean?
17: No, he loves us. Yeah, it's terrible.
1: The creamy center.
0: Yeah, we got a creamy center. All right, Russ, so let everybody know again, if they would be interested in entering, there's not much time left. What do they got to do again?
17: Yeah, the deadline is September 7th, heartlandtv.com, and click on the auditions, and then we're off to the races, man, for the next season.
0: Yeah, cool. And you know what, man? I'll get in touch with you if I can make it out there to judge, dude.
17: Better yet, Memphis in May 2027. Heartland Network and Barbecue Country's partnered up with the World Championship. You guys come down and we'll put you on the stage as like rock stars, even if you can't cook.
1: Yeah. Let's go.
0: Beautiful.
17: I'm in.
0: Well, good luck with all that, dude. Thanks for calling today.
17: Thanks, bro.
0: Okay, talk to you later.
17: Appreciate it.
0: You got it.
17: See ya.
0: Now, see, he sounds like he's got the chops to make
1: something. He does. I like the way he said Wagyu.
0: Wagyu.
1: Wagyu.
0: How are you supposed to say it? It's Wagyu, right?
1: I don't know, but I like
0: bet
1: the
0: you
1: way
0: there's
1: said
0: a
1: it
0: difference. There's got to be a different pronunciation for Wagyu.
1: I don't know.
0: There's like, so there's Wagyu. There's Wagyu brisket.
1: I suppose.
0: That just sounds expensive.
1: Yeah, I could. Yeah, I don't know.
0: Because, I mean, you know, beef that's not Wagyu is costing you an arm and a leg these days. I imagine that stuff would be insanely expensive. But how would you not want to try that?
1: I'm totally crazy. Yeah, if he's cooking it. And he lets you know it's ready. He just says, Wagyu.
0: It's Wagyu.
1: And everybody knows.
0: Don't you be dipping your my Wagyu in your Ragu, all right? All right, we're going to get with Ryan from Legend Sportsbook here shortly. Here's traffic right now.
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0: Wagyu. G-Y-O-O. Wagyu.
1: Wagyu.
0: So so Wagyu, Russ wasn't right there.
1: But it was Heartland. That's Heartland,
0: well,
1: buddy.
0: Yeah, the Heartland guys probably think, you know what, man, that thing, you're going to say it like some pussy. Wagyu sounds like, I'm going to say it like I'm going to say it.
1: Like American.
0: Wagyu.
1: Yeah.
0: America, baby. All right, we're taking a break. Hang on a second.
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20: NBC News Radio, I'm Michael Kastner. The jury in the Lindsey Clancy triple murder trial remains deadlocked. The Massachusetts judge on Wednesday instructed jurors to re-examine their views and consider opposing perspectives without compromising their core convictions. Clancy admits to strangling her three young children in 2023, but is pleading not guilty by reason of insanity. A trailblazer in the women's liberation movement has passed away.
21: We are the women that our parents warned us about.
20: A post on her official Instagram page said this morning that Gloria Steinem passed away peacefully at her home in New York City, surrounded by some of the many who loved her. She was 92. And the Trump administration is threatening to end its support of the Smithsonian. The Smithsonian's governing board says it received a letter by Trump officials stating that federal agencies claim it may have violated anti-discrimination laws through its diversity practices. Michael Kastner, NBC News Radio.
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0: Yeah, man, it'll make it 8:55. We got a ranking imminent. But Ryan is in from Legend Sportsbook, Santa Ana Star Casino and Hotel, home of Thursday Night Football for 94 Rock this year one more time. And I couldn't be more excited. Once I first went into Legends and started doing this last year, I remember seeing that screen. I was like, oh, this is the coolest sports viewing venue of all time.
9: What I remember, Rob, is we talked about it first, right?
0: Yes.
9: I was on air before you first came in.
0: Yes.
9: And, you know, we talk about it. And then it's so, when you see it, it's just different. Like, we can say, yes, it's a 425-square-foot TV. I think listeners struggle to really comprehend what that means.
0: Right. No, you
9: it's
0: don't.
9: It's huge.
0: Yeah.
1: It's like trying to describe the Grand Canyon to someone.
9: Right, exactly.
1: And then they walk up and they look on the rim and they look.
9: Right.
1: Yeah.
9: There is a wow moment when you first see it. I love that you still talk about that because it's so true. And you're not alone. Everyone that comes in that's first one there, they're like, oh, wow.
0: I've gone there to watch Lobo basketball before. I've gone there to watch Lobo football before. Yep. I've watched baseball there. Now, here's the thing, though. Here's my only my resentment about that TV, because I have a resentment.
9: Okay.
0: I have an 85-inch TV at home, which is pretty damn cool.
1: Aren't you cute?
0: Yeah, it's great, yeah. But now I go home and I look at my TV and I'm like, meh. You know what? I used to think my TV was cool.
9: 85-inch fits in the corner. I'm aware of that.
0: Thanks a lot. Jeez, man. So, I don't think I can fit that TV in my house, so the 85 is going to have to.
9: Very few people could fit that TV in their home.
0: Yeah, I don't think it's going to work out so well.
9: It takes a large wall. And, you know, we're into it now, Rob. It's September, dude.
0: Thank God.
9: We're here.
0: Thank God.
9: We have NFL live football in 6 days.
0: Right? How many drafts have you done so far?
9: I've done two. Two drafts and two to go. I have two on Saturday.
0: I got two in the books. I got an auction league tonight, an auction league tomorrow night, and another snake draft on Monday.
9: All right, don't overpay.
0: I hope I don't. Yeah, I don't know. But you know what, man? One of my teams, really not good. Not good. Nobody wants to hear about your fantasy team, but I'll tell you this. If you go for a Jackson Smith and Jigba, or you go for a Cincinnati guy, Jamar Chase, you go for one of the really high-producing receivers with your first pick, especially if you're in the top six, you're not going to get dick for a running back.
9: Right.
0: You're just not.
9: And it's just, you know, that is what it is. You know, Nacua, same way. He's first round. He's going first round. And by the time it comes back, you know, where are you at now?
0: Yeah.
9: The running back. So, you know, it's always running back heavy. Depends on your league. Depends on your rules. Do you ever get tired of the question when you do all these drafts? You know, you come home and your wife's like, how's your team look? I have no idea. I'll tell you in December.
0: Well, the thing is, my wife is in both the leagues I've drafted.
9: Oh, well.
0: she got an A on one of hers. I don't know how. So, yeah, she's very aware.
1: And I find that you don't need to ask the question. Fantasy players are going to tell you about their team, whether you ask or not.
0: Which is going to figure in the runners-up of the power ranking here coming up in a little while, for sure. But seriously, from a gambling standpoint, that's a lot. That's some of the only gambling that people do. So they take that stuff seriously, you know?
9: Yeah, you know, and you talk about, like, what we offer at Legends, you know, when you're talking about fantasy stuff. We have all sorts of prop bets, right?
0: Do you do daily fantasy out there?
9: No dailies.
0: All right.
9: But we do have all that prop action.
0: Okay.
9: Where you can, you know, look at your lineup for the week and you can say, you know, I really like this running. I like Price this week, right, for Seattle. And he's going to get over 85 yards. Well, that's a bet you can make. Right.
0: Absolutely. Cool.
9: All these different quarterback, running back, team prop bets for every single game. The NFL is king, right? And
0: sure,
9: we take all this prop action. And it's really cool to see the progression of prop action throughout the years.
0: Uh-huh.
9: You know, Legends being opened since 2018, first sports book in New Mexico.
0: Yeah, yeah.
9: Very proud of that. And the prop action has just, every year, has increased. And
0: well,
9: this
0: those
9: year,
0: are the fun ones, I think, for people.
9: Yeah, you know? They are. That's the key. Yeah. Like, look, you come down to Legends, right? You know you got the good food. We talk about that. We got new, these power protein bowls going out right now that just started this month that people are loving. Great food, great wings, great service. You know, you get a beer and you make these prop bets and you just sit there and watch football all day. That's the American guy dream, right?
0: Sure. You know what it is.
9: I can't think of much better.
0: No, I can't
9: either. And you have this 425 square foot TV to do it on, you know? And the beauty of NFL Sundays, especially, and college Saturdays, same concept at Legends, is when you're at a sports bar, we've all been there, right? And you go to a sports bar, and there's 25 TVs around the venue, right?
0: Yep.
9: You got one game on this TV and one game on this TV, and then the, you know, Colorado.
0: You got that
9: Colorado's
0: one
9: playing tonight, right? You want to watch Deion coach. Well, that TV's behind you.
1: Right, you get whiplash.
9: Right. Yeah. So,
0: or then you get that one a-hole who's the only Tennessee Titan fan in the right. state of New Mexico, and he's got the game on the TV you're sitting
9: you're one. Yeah. The beauty of Legends is, yes, we still have those 25 TVs around yeah. the dining area and the bars, yeah. but we have the monster.
0: Yeah.
9: And every game is up there. On a college Saturday or an NFL Sunday. We got them all.
0: Cool.
9: So no matter where you're sitting, you have a great shot of your game.
0: Now, Thursday night football starts on Wednesday night this year because yeah. the game's in Australia, New England, and Seattle. We're going to get to that in a minute. We should talk some college, too.
9: Yeah.
0: But I want to ask you this real quick. Are there odds that you can make on, let's say I want to pick who's going to win Defensive Player of the Year?
9: Yes, we have that
0: okay.
9: stuff. Okay. Yeah.
0: I would say if it's not Myles Garrett... Who? Because I'm not going to put Aaron Donald up there.
9: Yeah,
0: yet.
9: I was going to say Donald is certainly threw his name into the ring last week.
0: What about Will Anderson?
9: Yeah, Will Anderson is certainly
0: he's a solid
9: going to
0: pick,
9: bet.
0: Right?
9: We have MVP as well.
0: Okay.
9: Rookie of the Year, stuff like that.
0: Who's the favorite to win the MVP right now? Do you know?
9: I do not, but I'll look it up on our break.
0: I bet it's Josh Allen. It's got to be.
9: It's got to be Allen or, you know, Darnold's going to get bet on. You know, he's the winning
0: yeah, okay.
9: Super Bowl quarterback.
0: Okay.
9: It's quarterbacks, right?
0: Sure.
9: When's the last time the MVP wasn't a quarterback?
0: Right.
9: It's about once or twice a decade.
0: That's the truth, but at least a receiver or running back can win Offensive Player of the Year. They shouldn't give that award to a quarterback because the quarterback's going to get MVP every time.
9: They get all the glory.
0: I know. I know.
1: And all the ladies.
0: And they get sacked all the times, too. Yeah, killing that. All right, so let's talk about right now what would be some sure bets for you. And let's include college, too, because, you know, the SEC went from being just this insanely big juggernaut to just an also-ran. It feels like overnight.
9: Sure.
0: The Big Ten's won the last three natties, right?
9: Yeah, so let's talk about some games tonight. We have college football tonight.
0: All right, let's talk.
9: We got Deion. We got Neon Deion on playing Colorado, opening their season. Really a tough game for them at Georgia Tech, playing the Yellow Jackets down in Georgia.
0: Okay.
9: You know, line on this is 6.5. So I look at this game and I'm like, that number should be bigger to me. I love Georgia Tech to cover the 6.5. You know, Colorado did not have a good year last year.
0: No.
9: But I tell you what, it's crazy with this area. And I don't know if it's the Colorado effect being so close or if it's just Deion himself. People bet this team every week. They just rode Colorado.
0: Cool. That's all right.
9: Like crazy. And yeah. I swear we're going to have big action on Colorado tonight, plus 6.5. That game's at 6 o'clock down at Legends.
0: Okay.
9: I like Georgia Tech, though. I like laying the 6.5 here against Colorado in their
0: okay.
9: opener.
0: All right. Cool.
9: So that's the game tonight. We got the Lobos, right? Sunday. Lobos got a game.
0: Northern Michigan, right?
9: Central Michigan.
0: Central Michigan, sorry.
9: Central Michigan.
0: Northern, Western, Eastern.
9: Whatever,
0: they got
9: it's in
0: them
9: Michigan.
0: All.
9: Yeah. that game's at 8 p.m., I believe.
0: Yeah.
9: And that line is, we are 10-point favorites in that game.
0: They'll cover.
9: At home. I agree. I think yeah. I think the Lobos cover that game.
0: Yep.
9: And we're excited to watch that and get that started. You know, it's just, it's that time of year, man. You know how many college football games there are this Saturday? I can't even calculate.
0: 911-3,
9: yeah, like,
0: something
9: like 55.
0: Like that. You know, man, I was one of those people that when they started putting UCLA and USC in the Big Ten, I was against that. I was like, how does that make any sense? But I got to tell you, since all these teams have moved into these conferences and we got the 16-team playoff, it's better than it's ever been.
9: It is, but it's like you said, whiplash earlier. It's hard to figure out who's where these
0: yeah,
9: days.
0: Yeah.
9: I've always prided myself on knowing this stuff, and man, it's tough to keep track of all of a sudden. All these teams changing.
0: Well, when you still got Notre Dame independent and you got Miami in the ACC, and the ACC sucks besides. Well, on a decent year. Well, Florida State, you know, New Mexico State gave them all they can handle there.
9: They did. Right? The ACC did not have a good NFL draft
0: No,
9: either.
0: Not at all.
9: You can see the shift there for real.
0: Yeah.
9: Sorry, I had that line wrong. It's New Mexico minus 11 and a half. I still think they cover
0: me too.
9: That game.
0: Yeah, me too.
9: That's 8 p.m. Saturday night. You know, it's just that time of year, dude. Like, there's so, and then we're getting baseball. I know we're not supposed to talk about baseball in September because NFL and college are playing, but we're wrapping up the baseball season. You know, we're 25 days from the playoffs.
0: Just pray for Milwaukee.
9: Pray for Milwaukee.
0: Yes. Come on. Pray for Milwaukee. Let's talk about, before you split, the Wednesday night game next week, which we're going to open at Legends. Defending AFC champ New England Patriots against the defending champion Seattle Seahawks. I bet Seattle wins 33-10.
9: Well, you would want to bet Seattle minus 3.5 then.
0: Yeah.
9: I don't know. I think New England's defense is better than that. I know Seattle's a very hard venue to play in with the 12s. But I like Seattle minus 3.5. I don't see it 33-10. I think it's a little tighter than that. But yeah, Seattle 3.5-point favorites. We have already seen heavy Seattle action on
0: I'm
9: that.
0: Sure. Yeah.
9: Obviously the champs opening up at home. The total on that game is 44.5. So at 33-10, you're like, right there.
0: I'd be taking the under, wouldn't I?
9: I like the under on this game as well.
0: I can see it.
9: Both of these defenses are good.
0: Okay.
9: And New England's defense is really good.
0: Okay.
9: What did they, I mean, I can't even now remember the score of the Super Bowl, but.
0: I don't either.
9: They gave up 24, I think.
0: Something like
9: that. So yeah. I like the under on this game at 44.5, and I like Seattle to cover the 3.5. But what a great opener. It's been a long time since we opened with the Super Bowl rematch.
0: Yeah, it's true.
9: And it's a Wednesday night. That's weird. It's like.
0: It's going to be. Yeah, but we got one Thursday. We got one Friday. We got one Saturday. It's going to be awesome.
9: What a week one.
0: Yeah.
10: Like,
0: pretty good.
10: It's the excitement. I mean, people sit on their ass at home and they order food. That's lame. Get a night out.
9: Yes.
10: Eat, drink.
9: I like where you're headed.
10: But get in on the action.
9: So first off, Wednesday night, come on down to Legends to see Rob because he's going to be there.
0: Yeah. We're going to have fun. We've got prizes from Santa Ana Star Casino and 94 Rock all season long. I took my family out there with me and we watched a Lobo game and ate dinner on a Saturday.
9: I remember that. I saw you down there.
0: We had a great time.
9: And you did the comedy show one night too.
0: Yes, we did.
9: I saw you there dining and did the comedy show.
10: And the crowd, the excitement, the feeling, the vibe of the crowd. And week everybody's one. Into the game. That's how you do it.
0: Week one.
9: I've said this before, but it's really like being in a stadium. Yeah. You have that big moment in the third quarter where it's a pick six or a block punt.
0: Yeah.
9: And the Legends, just the way it's built, it just reacts like a stadium.
0: If memory serves, it was the Cowboys and the Eagles to open the season last year. And that game was tight.
9: Yeah.
0: Yeah.
9: Yeah. Great game. Great atmosphere. We are so pumped. Like the staff down there, we're ready to go. These sportsbook writers. You know, a lot of people are still intimidated by sports betting. Don't be. Come talk to our staff.
10: That's what the prop bets are for, too.
9: That's right.
10: Anybody can get in.
9: Yeah, these are the pros, man. They know exactly what they're doing, and they're going to make you feel at ease with it. And come make a bet and watch the game and just have a blast.
10: It's the excitement of the stadium without the long lines at the bathroom.
0: There you go.
9: That's right. Yeah, we get multiple bathrooms in the venue. So
0: I will see your ass next Wednesday.
9: Yes.
0: All right.
9: See you there.
0: And yeah, it's going to be fun. Got a ranking coming up after Alice in Chains, 94 Rock.

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13: Skyler's out today, and then we'll be out tomorrow. We'll be out Monday for Labor Day. And hopefully next week we can break that butt-ugly losing streak on the Friday feud. Couple of ladies from inside the building that work across the street, across the foyer,
14: right,
13: at the BIA, said they want to come in and they want to do it live.
14: They want to do what live?
13: The feud.
14: Oh, the feud.
13: Ran into them out there and they're, we'll do the feud. We want to do the feud. We're not going to lose. And I was like, well, but does that really count as breaking the streak if we do it differently? I feel like we have to do it the way we always have. Not that we can't do that.
14: Yeah, I tend to agree. Do it until we break the slump and then do it live.
13: That's
14: do
13: what
14: it as a special episode. You know what I mean?
13: Yeah. I feel
14: this morning.
13: I feel like that's a good special idea.
14: Family Feud.
3: Very special Friday Feud for you, ladies and gentlemen.
14: Yeah, I think that's good.
3: I think we're on the same page on that one. All right, then. So let it be written, so let it be done. But we got a ranking to do right now, so let's proceed.
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14: What are some... Do you have one of those contest deals? Do we have to do one of those?
3: What do you mean?
14: One of those $1,000 deals or whatever. Are we still doing that?
3: Okay.
14: I'm just wondering. 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
3: Right. So here is the question today was, what's something you don't need to know about somebody or you don't want to know about somebody? But they're probably going to tell you about anyway.
14: Yeah.
3: Okay. Runners up include a person said, hey, look, I'm not a dream analyst. So there's this chick at my work that's always telling me about a dream she had and what she thinks it means. How the F do I know? How the F do I care?
14: There's very little in life less interesting than someone else's dream. Only if you're in it. You're like, am I in it? Then I don't care.
3: You're right. But how am I? That doesn't bother me as much as other stuff. But here you go. I don't want to know or I don't need to know unless you're female that you have any STDs. So I'm having a conversation with my buddies and keep that personal. I don't want to know. I see that big old sore on the side of your mouth. I kind of figure that's what you got. We don't need to talk about it.
14: Do people share that?
3: I don't know.
14: Unsolicited? I don't know. Who would do that?
3: I don't either, man. Something I don't want to know about somebody is their personal drama. Now, don't get me wrong. If it's something very serious about health or death, of course, I'll listen. But if it's someone who spews their personal drama all the time about random crap, please just leave me alone. I don't want to know, nor do I care.
14: Yeah.
3: LOL. I don't need to know my buddy is packing the Manaconda.
14: Enough said.
3: But there's more to it. He says, I don't need to know my buddy is packing the Manaconda. You know how dudes or somehow that information gets out as single guys? We'll usually just clown or use that information as a novelty joke amongst each other. However, when you get a girlfriend, your concern becomes her finding out, thus leading to the constant thought of she's going to seek it out or worse, already have had it.
14: Man. Oh, there's a guy we used to work with who would do that. And if you're kidding around, everybody laughs. It's fun. But when they're serious, they're like, I'll do it. You know, when you're hung like me,
3: packing,
14: you got to
3: so
14: go easy on the ladies, or whatever. It's like, shut up.
3: And then I think, really? There's no way. You don't have to take it easy. The ladies are laughing at you.
14: Right.
3: You know, I don't need to know about your car payment and how much it is. Everyone I've learned about has been against my own will. I don't need to know about your financial misadventures and how much you're compensating.
14: Yeah.
3: Ooh. One thing I don't need to hear about is someone's workout regimen. I bump into guys sometimes at the gym, and all they want to talk about is what they're doing and how they're doing it, and I just don't care.
14: Yeah. Are they telling you as they're doing the floss with the towel?
3: Totally.
14: One knee or one leg up on the bench and
3: always.
14: They're naked?
3: Always.
14: Yeah.
3: Somebody said, one thing I don't need to know about is what you ate for lunch or dinner. And I'm thinking, I don't want to know about that.
14: You're going to live vicariously through them?
3: I got to be honest, man. If you want to talk to me about what you had for lunch, I'm all ears.
14: Okay.
3: I'm good with that.
14: That's a pretty, it's a pretty benign conversation.
3: I feel like it is too. Plus, what happens if they went to some restaurant you've never checked out before and they can't go on enough about it? Aren't you going to want to know that?
14: Right.
3: I feel like I do.
14: But when you start breathing heavy and touching yourself inappropriately while they're talking about it.
3: Then I'll probably really go check it out. What's the name of the restaurant? It's called the Manaconda. You got to check it out.
14: Yeah. All you can eat.
3: Okay. But those are all runners-up. So here's the top 10.
12: 10.
3: Person said, look, I really don't want to know your colonoscopy results.
14: Yes. I second that.
3: Especially, man, so I just got my colonoscopy, and let me tell you all about the prep.
14: Yeah.
3: And then when they finished that, and I had 19 polyps. Here's how they took them off. Yeah, I don't want to hear about that.
14: Right.
3: But if it's clean as a whistle... And you can eat off it. That's good news.
14: And they can whistle with it. The only interesting conversation I ever had, somebody told me that, I don't know if I believe it or not, that they had a sticker that you would find on a piece of fruit. You know what I mean? Like you go to the grocery store, every piece of fruit has a little sticker on it. That was stuck to the colon wall.
3: Was it the Chiquita banana chick?
14: Are you implying there was a banana inserted somewhere?
3: Yes, that's what I was. That's exactly what I was implying. Yeah, that sounds like an old wives' tale, but maybe.
14: I never know.
3: Okay.
12: 9.
3: One thing I don't want to hear about is how great your son is getting on guitar. He says, I hate to break it to you, but every kid ever right now can play guitar really, really well. Just get on Instagram and you'll realize your kid ain't special.
14: Oh, man. Now, that's very specific to the guitar, but there's a lot of, I don't care how great your kid is doing whatever they're doing great. I mean, you want to be nice, but some people overdo it.
3: I know. I get certain Facebook friends who like to hit me up and send me videos of some girl who just played Tom Sawyer on drums.
14: Yeah.
3: I'm like, man, thanks. But
14: is she the little Asian girl? No. There's one little girl that a few years ago came out. She's tiny, and she kicks ass.
3: Well, there's a little Asian family of young kids that does Foreplay Long Time by Boston, and they stick it. It's really good. But I've seen every kid ever. There's a girl out there that's like 9 who wails on the bass. Yeah. I've seen it 100 times. And yeah, nobody cares.
14: Right.
3: So,
14: but that family does it great. Foreplay Long Time.
3: You said it, not me.
14: I'm joking.
3: They're going to do more than a fearing next.
12: 8.
3: Okay, 8. I don't want to know how much money you make. It's probably more than me. In fact, it's likely more than me. And I don't need the depression.
14: Yeah, you're not supposed to talk about your finances.
3: Nah, it's bad form. Bad, bad form.
14: Right.
12: 7.
3: If I got to hear about your medical issues one more time, I'm going to lose it. Don't ever, ever get a conversation going with some old geezer because the list will never stop.
14: Kind of true. It is kind of true.
3: That's my Aunt Marcia.
14: Yeah.
3: I love my Aunt Marcia to death. My Aunt Marcia's great. But boy, if you see her calling, you'd better put aside about 45 minutes because the ailment list starts immediately and it ends about 45 minutes later.
14: Right.
3: I feel for you, but yeah, you know what I'm saying, right?
14: Yeah, I do, yeah.
3: Okay, all right, we move on.
12: 6.
3: I don't want to hear about your divorce anymore. Yes, Fred, this message is for you. Oh, we're tired of hearing it, and we have our own divorces to deal with at the moment.
14: Take a breath, Fred.
3: Whoo, Fred. He's laying it out there, man. Fred's wife must have gotten half.
14: At least.
3: That must have been what happened. Yeah, yeah.
12: 5.
3: I do not... Repeat, do not need to know your political opinions. You aren't any smarter than anybody. Excuse me. You aren't any smarter than anybody else. And I don't care what your politics are anyway. Please stop.
14: Yeah, I'm sure there's a lot of that.
3: Oh, yeah.
12: 4.
3: How much you and your wife have sex. Yeah. He says, good for you. But for those of us who are lucky enough to get it once or twice a month, we don't need to hear about that.
14: I know. I'll say it jokingly about me and my wife and then sweet love, mate. What, just totally joking around. And Skylar gets so upset. She's like, oh, God. And I'm kidding, but she wants none of it.
3: You know, I had a friend once, not long ago, who had a wife, and she was smoking. Smoking.
14: Yeah.
3: I mean, like, that dude scored so freaking hard. And she was cool on top of it.
14: So did you want to hear about
3: it? Yes. I was just going to say, you want to tell me about your escapades last night? I'm all ears, dude. As a matter of fact, you got pictures to narrate? I'm in.
14: Yeah. So give me details and tell me slowly.
3: That's right.
12: 3.
3: Person said, I don't want to see unsolicited pictures of your children or your pets.
14: Fair enough.
3: As the new father of a 2-month-old baby, I won't show anyone pictures of her unless they ask because I hate having to pretend that I care about seeing your kids or pets.
14: Right.
3: Oh, man.
14: And you can never remember the baby's name anyway, so you don't want to ask because you have to say, oh, do you have pictures of a baby? How's baby?
3: How's baby doing? See, now here's the thing, though. I have a theory, and it's probably not true, but it feels like it is. Every baby looks exactly the same until about a year old.
14: They look like Uncle Fester.
3: Yes.
14: Similar to Uncle Fester.
3: Got a little Uncle Fester going on. So, good for you. You made a baby just like the other 90 million people yesterday.
14: Right.
3: Okay.
12: 2.
3: When I ask a random person like a cashier, how's your day going? I'm just trying to be nice and expect to hear it's going well or it could be better. I don't want to hear how and why it's going crappy or some amazing things that you floating on some clouds or something, especially when there's a line behind me. How do I leave? Oh, I don't know. There's a checker at the Smiths I go to all the time. She's delightful. And we have some cool conversations.
14: Yeah.
3: But if there's people behind me, we cut it short. Right. You know, yeah, you don't want to hold the line up, but yeah.
14: I don't get into too many conversations. Once in a while, they'll say like, oh, I haven't tried those yet. Are those good? I'll go, yeah, they're pretty good. And that's about it.
3: Yeah. Did I ever tell you the story about the guy at the Smiths? Now, this checker I'm telling you about, she's pretty, very attractive woman.
14: Yeah.
3: And this old guy was in the line all by himself, and he was getting a few things, and he's telling the girl, I think she's dressed up in St. Patrick's Day stuff. Wow, that's a really nice top you're wearing. She said, well, thank you. And he goes, well, I mean, like, it's kind of sheer, and it looks really nice on you.
14: Oh,
3: and everybody in the line's going, dude, and I was right behind him, and he just kept going, and she was taking it really well. And finally, I said, dude, shove off. And he just kind of looked back at me, and everybody in line was like, yeah, shut up, man. Yeah. Like, yeah, dude, you're going nowhere. I don't know how to tell you this, but. Okay, but who wins?
12: Number one.
3: I don't need to hear how big the turd was you took after your coffee this morning.
14: Oh, wow.
3: Another person says, I don't need to know the exact number of times you took a shh today. And that's tied with, I have a friend that feels the need to share things like her poop schedule, frequency, color, consistency, and all things poop. She'll even call me from the bathroom at times while she's going. Why?
14: Yeah.
3: Why?
14: I don't see the value there either.
3: I don't know, man. But somebody else summed it up pretty well with that same sentiment. Now, she said, now, first things first, I can admit I'm a fairly nosy person. So, yeah, I want to know why cops are at somebody's house or petty drama between neighbors. But I don't need to know that you have a yeast infection or the color or consistency.
14: Oh.
3: I don't need to know how you got the craps from going out to eat. Now, I don't mind you telling me I got sick from this place or just mentioning you have an infection. But going into crazy detail, describing fluidity, color, smell, that's a bit too much for me. I'm a supportive person, but damn.
14: Damn. Yeah, that's too much.
3: Yeah, I don't
14: need to. Who does that?
3: Apparently somebody does.
14: So you walk into a meeting, a work meeting, and it's with some people, clients or whatever you haven't met yet, and you're like, oh, how you guys doing? Boy, I just took a giant dump on Kingfish. Let me tell you about it.
3: It was so big. It had girth.
14: Man. No, yeah. I don't want to know.
3: You know, Ken just emailed and said, you know, Fred, the divorce guy in the power rankings.
14: Poor Fred.
3: Said, apparently Fred's wife found the guy with a manaconda. Oh, man. All right, let's wrap up traffic.
12: Coming up, important. The most talked about music festival on the planet is coming back to Las Vegas.
11: And you can win your way to be there.
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12: Never seen before artist collaborations. And once in a lifetime moments you'll never see again.
11: Muse. Weezer,
12: Snoop Dogg,
11: Major Lazer,
12: Cardi B,
11: and

0: The 94 Rock Morning Show. It's the Daily Dump.
1: Yeah, they say don't point it out if there's a mistake on the air, but I just have to say, you introduced Dirty Mike.
2: Oh, I did?
1: You did.
2: Oh, God, I just was
1: it's habit.
2: I'm sorry.
1: Old habits. I totally get it.
2: Yeah, that's bad. Sorry, man.
1: I didn't mean to point it out, but I thought it was kind of funny.
2: Yeah, I do that a lot, man.
1: Jim Thornton, not finding life too funny. Jim Thornton, he's the guy we talked about yesterday, the announcer on Wheel of Fortune.
2: Yeah.
1: This story continues. Jim Thornton suspended after the alleged incident while flying that led to the law being called. They called in the cops. TMZ reports that not only is he suspended, they're actually going in and editing him out of the season.
2: Oh, man.
1: So the first month of the new season, which premieres September 14th, cha-ching, has already been taped. But sources say producers are now re-editing those episodes with a new announcer.
2: What does he care? He probably ought to get paid.
1: Well, we'll see. I don't know. Maybe he has some sort of contract, you know, clause about, like the NFL, about the good behavior or whatever.
2: Yeah.
1: You can't.
2: Morals clause.
1: Yeah, exactly. Yeah, yeah. But we don't know what's going on yet. They say it's labor intensive, all the re-editing, so it's got to be pretty serious, whatever's going on.
2: I would imagine.
1: They've looked into it enough to think, we can't do it. This guy can't be on the show. And we got to cut him out. So his lawyer says he did not engage in any illegal conduct, was not arrested, has not been charged with any crime. However, that's his lawyer saying that.
2: So this is the voice guy. This is the Johnny of Wheel of Fortune.
1: That's right.
2: Okay.
1: Which I've noticed they started incorporating. It's been a while since I've watched The Wheel.
2: Me
1: with
2: too.
1: With Seacrest.
2: Me too.
1: We used to watch all the time. But
2: I can't take Ryan Seacrest. There's something about him. He bugs the snot out of me.
1: I get it. But they started incorporating the announcer into it more. There was more like interaction. He was on camera more.
2: Okay.
1: Way more fun.
2: Okay.
1: So who knows? Maybe he got a big head and then he's on a flight and he's like, hey, I'm Jim Thornton. I can do whatever the hell I want.
2: Yeah, you're probably right.
1: I'm a big star.
2: You're probably right.
1: I don't know what
2: happened. Ego, what can't it do?
1: Exactly. Ridley Scott coming out and blaming Gladiator 2's failure on Paul Mescal not being masculine enough, he says. This was in a newsletter. What I'm
2: did you
1: hearing.
2: See Gladiator 2?
1: I didn't.
2: I did.
1: Because I heard, I was like, oh, this is going to be cool. This is exciting. And then I heard that it was really not, and so we didn't waste our time.
2: It was really meh.
1: Yeah.
2: Part of the problem is the first Gladiator is freaking classic.
1: It's great.
2: So, I mean, how do you beat Joaquin Phoenix as a bad guy? You can't.
1: Well, Denzel's in it, right? Denzel's always good.
2: Yeah,
1: But I saw parts of it on cable.
2: Yeah.
1: And it never made me think, I got to watch the whole thing.
2: No.
1: Even though they flooded the Coliseum.
2: They did flood the Coliseum. They did a lot of, don't get me wrong, some of the effects were cool.
1: Yeah.
2: But I went and saw it in the theater, and I remember 20, 30 minutes in, I was going, yeah, this is going to be the same I should have known.
1: And then they have sharks in there. That was a little much.
2: Yeah. Yeah.
1: Like CGI sharks.
2: I know.
1: I don't think they had those.
2: There's nothing worse than a CGI shark, man.
1: But they said, he says he wasn't masculine enough for the part. And that actually, Mescal also replaced in the new movie. He was scheduled to be in The Dog Stars. That's Ridley Scott's new movie. He was replaced by Jacob Elordi, Frankenstein and Wuthering Heights, that guy,
2: okay.
1: The hot young actor.
2: Okay.
1: So probably a good thing because Gladiator 2 was a mild success, if not as big as the original. Dog Stars is a bomb, a complete flop.
2: Yeah.
1: It's Josh Brolin.
2: Yeah.
1: You see the commercials?
2: I have.
1: See the trailers.
2: It looks okay.
1: It could be, but I guess not. It's not doing very well.
2: Okay.
1: The critics don't like it so much. New Harry Potter trailer's out, if you care. I know a lot of people don't. A lot of people now have kids that missed out on the first, the whole Harry Potter craze.
2: I did.
1: For years.
2: They were just a little young for me.
1: So you're in between, where you're not going to enjoy it with a young kid now. But there's people now with young kids that can get the new Harry Potter, the HBO series coming up. And they'll be able to buy all the gear.
2: You know, the wife and I just watched the second Dune movie again because we're going to see the third one coming out in December.
1: Right.
2: And I heard that the Dune series that was on HBO Max, which I didn't bother to watch, we were going to check that out. I've heard from three or four people, it sucks out loud. It's supposed to be terrible.
1: Yeah.
2: I guess I'm not even going to bother.
1: Yeah, at a certain point, you only have so much time in your life that you can dedicate to watching stuff.
2: Exactly.
1: So you have to pick and choose.
2: Yep.
1: I'll recommend one right now.
2: Okay.
1: Conan O'Brien, Must Go.
2: Okay. All right.
1: If you like Conan, If you like Conan, you're going to like it.
2: I love now, Conan O'Brien.
1: Skyler pointed out that his Conan Without Borders, which was a travel show he did a few years ago.
2: Okay.
1: One particular episode where he goes to Italy with one of the producers on the show. It's hysterically funny.
2: Okay.
1: And I watched that a couple days ago, and it's brilliantly funny, and it's great. So you can
2: I
1: go
2: used
1: back
2: to love
1: watch those.
2: Conan's show.
1: Yeah.
2: That was great.
1: Yeah. So. But Conan O'Brien Must Go is the new one on HBO, and it's good. It's a little more produced. There's a little more costumes, and
2: okay. You
1: can tell it's a little more stage, but it's still very funny and entertaining.
2: Nice.
1: If you like Conan, you'll love that.
2: Cool.
1: A couple of albums coming out. I think we've been talking about this one for a long time, The Accept Teutonic Titans.
2: Yeah, we have.
1: Apparently, it's saying it's coming out now, but I swear we've said that for the past 2 months.
2: Feels like it.
1: Yeah. New Dexy's Midnight Runners, huh? How about that?
2: God.
1: And Mickey Dolenz.
2: Are you serious? Hey, so Dexy's Midnight Runners.
1: Yeah.
2: Here we are 40 years after their big hit. 45 years, really.
1: Right.
2: Is it Dexy's Midnight Runner now? Are all those guys even alive? Gotta wonder.
1: Dexy Sands Runners.
2: I never thought when that song first came out that it was going to stand the test of time and still be around 45 years later. And yet, here it is. I don't get it.
1: It seemed like a British thing where it's like they have this, like, whatever little...
2: hillbilly thing going
1: on. Yeah, some kind of a little thing. It's like, you know, a cultural moment for 3 seconds. And yet, yeah. But do they still have that look? Are they still...
2: I have no idea.
1: Whatever that look was.
2: You know, I'll spot you, Everybody Wants to Rule the World, 45 years later. I'll spot you, Take on Me, 45 years later. I get it. Not my jam, but cool. But that one, I don't get. I do not get.
1: Well, Come on, Eileen, you know.
2: I'm not even going to touch that man here.
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0: Offspring, 94 Rock at 946. Swami Mahoney this morning. And we got our buds from Animal Welfare in right now. And I've already greeted our pet for today. This one can best be described as when they came up, I hear.
1: Yeah.
0: It's got a fair amount of energy. It's already worn itself out, I think.
1: You can always tell when a dog notices something. When something gets their attention, they go, totally. Wait, no.
0: Totally.
1: Then they stop.
0: Yep, that's the case. What's the dog's name?
2: This is Gambit.
0: Okay.
2: Gambit is a 3-year-old spayed German Shepherd mix, is what we're calling it.
0: Yeah, I can see it.
1: Yeah.
0: I can totally
1: see it. She's a good little size.
0: Yeah, no, but not like if you expect a German Shepherd to be that big. They're not, it's not that big. Yeah.
1: No, not at all.
3: Kind of a mini German Shepherd.
0: Yeah, that I can see. Now, how old?
2: Well, she is 3 years of age, still very young, very trainable, very nice.
1: Mm-hmm. She looks like fun, good energy.
2: No, she does love energy. She actually loves the agility course at the shelter. She loves running it. She'll jump through the hole, she'll go through the hoop, she'll go over the triangle. She does it all. She's super agile.
0: Yeah, I was just bonding with her, man. This is a cool dog. She's got those sad eyes, too, when she looks up at you, you know? So how was she on the ride home?
2: So she slept.
0: Really?
1: Oh, perfect.
0: Bonus.
2: She laid down, and she was out cold. She didn't care about any of the construction and the honkings of the horns. She slept.
0: Man, I wish I could say I do that all the time. Cool. So then this one's going quick. I can already tell, don't you think?
2: Yeah, no, she's super treat motivated. She's potty trained. I know Phil's working on it, but
1: I'm working on it. You know.
0: Yeah, right.
1: How old?
2: Three. Still young enough to be trained and worked with. So she's a good girl. She, like I said, she loves the agility course. So if you want someone that's going to want to hike, run, just do anything active, she's going to be there. But she also does love to just chill on the couch. So mm-hmm. You can sit at the. Bring her up to the front lobby, and she'll sit with you.
3: She's pumped to be here, for sure.
0: Yeah, cool. Well, good to get her. So then what do we need to do to get this one adopted?
2: So she's located at the Westside Shelter, 11,800 Sunset Gardens. She's been there since April. She was actually brought in
0: That's a long time. How come?
2: She was brought in as an owner surrender. Unfortunately, her owner got a little bit too old and couldn't maintain her energy. It does happen, unfortunately,
0: Sure.
1: But in a way, it could keep the owner young.
2: In a way, yes.
1: Active and young, you know?
2: Yeah, but
0: in a way, it could trip them and they could break a hip. And
1: hopefully that doesn't happen. I've only met Gambit just now, but I bet she would help protect you against a bear.
0: You know what I mean? She feels like she would take her part.
2: Yeah, she probably would do her part.
1: Yeah, I know.
2: She's super sweet. Initially shy at first when she meets new people, but she liked you guys immediately.
0: She came right up, so yeah.
2: So I know she's good, but like I said,
1: she's a terrible judge of character.
0: You could say that.
2: No, you can say it, but no, she's a good girl.
0: All right. Yeah. Now, how do we get her adopted?
2: She is at the Westside Shelter, like I said, 11,800 Sunset Gardens. She's been available since April. She is a $10 adoption fee because she's what we consider a long-term pet.
0: Okay.
2: That covers the spay, the neutering, the microchipping.
0: $10?
2: $10.
0: Nothing.
2: Well, some people still get mad.
0: I get it, but still, that's a pretty good deal.
2: She's
0: there.
2: A good girl.
0: Nice. Well, then let's get her adopted. And phone number if you got it.
2: 311. Call 311. Tell them, hey, we're going to find out where Gambit's at. Like I said, she's at the Westside Shelter.
0: Can you call 311 if your neighbors have raccoons in their attic?
1: That's probably, well, it depends. I tried to come outside
0: and I was like, man, I should probably call animal control. And I was thinking, I call 311. It was like 8 at night. I couldn't get anybody.
2: No, they close at 5, unfortunately. They go home like the rest of us. So.
0: Okay.
1: And if the raccoons are attacking and rabid, you call 911.
0: that's the difference right there.
1: You have any events?
0: Wouldn't want to get attacked like that lady's rancid beaver earlier.
2: We actually have a few events this weekend. It's probably a busy weekend. Tomorrow we have the Lucky Paws on the Go at the PetSmart at 5600 Coors from 12 to 4. Lots of adoptable pets. Yeah. New to microchip.
0: That's tomorrow. Okay.
2: And we also have on Saturday the Lucky Paws and Go at the lovely pet grooming on 101 98th Street, Suite 101. Basically, they work with us. They give you a discount on getting your dog groomed. So they're pretty nice people there. And then we have Phil's favorite. On Sunday, we have the Wiggly Butts at the Bark in the Park.
1: Who doesn't love a Wiggly Butt?
0: Wiggly Butts are good, man. Hell yeah. Cool. When's that happening?
2: That will be on Sunday at Isotopes Park from 12 to about 3 o'clock.
0: Yeah, you're going to want to go to that. Trust me. Yeah.
3: They do a great job.
0: They do
3: a great job for the animals and for the city of Albuquerque.
0: Now, are you guys still doing the deal where you can walk the dogs?
3: Yeah. You know, we're still on both the east side and west side shelters. We're still looking for volunteer dog walkers, right? The only sort of thing you need to be is a lover of animals, right? you know, you can get some training, go out, help get these dogs out of the shelter, right? Get some used to being on the leash, get some outside, and get some ready to be adopted. So you can go onto our site at cabq.gov/pets, or you can email awdvolunteer@cabq.gov and figure out how you can volunteer. Just a couple hours a week will really help the pets in the shelter, get them out, and you know, and keep them happy until they find their forever
0: home. And then you can get your steps too, like we said last
3: week.
0: Yeah,
3: you totally get your steps.
0: Nice. All right, cool.
1: Now, do they have to pick up the poop if there's poop involved, or do you have a
0: see, now I would say if I'm volunteering to walk dogs, that's and somebody else picks the poop.
1: That's your job. I get it. Okay.
0: Yeah. Like, hey, I'm a volunteer dog walker. I don't pick up poop, man.
1: Right.
0: Somebody else is doing that.
1: I don't multitask.
0: Yeah, exactly.
2: Oh, that's where me and Jeremy come in. We'll help you guys there. We'll give you the bags, too, if you want.
0: Boom. Perfect. Well, good seeing you, fellas.
2: Thank you, guys.
0: Yeah, good job. Let's get Gambit adopted, and we're taking a quick break. Hang on a second.
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0: Okay, I'm going to give you tickets to see Godsmack and Five Finger Death Punch just for the pop quiz today. Not two shabs, man. So stand by, and I'll get you hooked up with that stuff if you get the right answer. But, Phil, are we old farting today or what?
1: We're going to old fart.
0: Let's go.
1: There we go.
0: Okay.
1: Charlie Sheen having a birthday today. Yeah, Charlie Sheen,
0: winning.
1: Two and a Half Men.
0: Winning.
1: Platoon, Tiger's Blood, winning.
0: winning.
1: Lost his teeth.
0: Ferris Bueller.
1: Ferris Bueller.
0: Yeah.
1: Making out with Jennifer Grey.
0: Yes.
1: At first, she's like, you're gross. And the next thing you know, they're making
0: out.
1: She's
0: giving it up, man. Yeah.
1: Charlie Sheen or Johnny Depp?
0: Shoo. I'm going to say, ooh, they were both in Platoon,
1: yeah,
0: too.
1: Yeah.
0: But
1: Charlie was the star. Johnny Depp was really not that big.
0: Nobody knew him yet. I'm going to say Johnny Depp's older.
1: He's 63. Charlie Sheen's only 61.
0: Okay. All right.
1: Al Jardine. You know Al Jardine? Beach Boys.
0: Yes, okay.
1: Singer and guitarist.
0: Okay.
1: Al Jardine having a birthday today. Older or younger than Paul McCartney?
0: Older.
1: You think so?
0: Yeah.
1: Incorrect.
0: Okay.
1: Actually, they're both 84.
0: Okay.
1: But Paul was born earlier in the year.
0: I get it. Okay.
1: So he's a little bit older, you see.
0: All right, that's fair.
1: How about Olympian Shaun White?
0: Yeah.
1: The flying tomato.
0: Carrot top of the snowboard.
1: That's right. Yeah. Shaun White having a birthday today. Older or younger than Usain Bolt? Another Olympian.
0: Younger.
1: You think so?
0: Yeah.
1: Yeah, because he's a snowboarder. You figure those young punk
0: snowboarders. No, because I think Usain Bolt's been around for a minute, it feels like.
1: Well, it seems to me they're the same age. I did it to you.
0: Yes, yes.
1: You see, they're both 40.
0: Yeah.
1: Yeah.
0: Yeah.
1: There we go.
0: Okay. Well, that's it?
1: Yep.
0: Okay. Well, if you want to go to Godsmack and you want to go to Five Finger Death Punch, start calling now for the pop quiz. Phone number is 889-9494. Get both those tickets if you get this right. So call right now. 889-9494. Pop quiz is next. Go.
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41: Pop quiz, hot shot.
0: All right, then. Here we go. 94 Rock. Oh, they hung up, man. What the hell? 94 Rock, who's this?
42: This is Dustin.
0: All right, man. What animal attacked the lady swimming in the river this morning?
42: Oh man. Raccoons?
0: No. No! Keep trying. 94 Rock, who's this?
43: Larry.
0: What animal attacked that lady that was swimming in the river this morning that we were talking about?
43: The beaver?
0: Yes. Beaver is correct.
1: That's not correct.
0: What are you? Oh.
1: I don't know.
0: Yeah, what's
1: sorry, another, buddy. What? I hate to be the...
0: Oh, yeah, that's not... You're close, but no cigar, dude.
1: Right. Well, the beaver was mentioned. But
0: yes, that's it was.
1: Not the, that was not the attacking offending.
0: Yeah. Keep trying. 94 Rock, who's this? Okay, 94 Rock, who's this?
2: This is Galen.
0: All right, now you have to be specific here. What type of animal attacked the lady in the river that we were talking about this morning?
2: An otter.
0: Yes.
1: Yep. River otter.
0: Another guy ought to be correct when he says it. Yeah, river otter is correct. So good job, man. I'll send you to both those shows. Do me a favor. Don't hang up. Awesome. Say it.
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3: I'm done. I'm over it. I'm turned off. Leave. Get the f*** out. Okay?
0: All right. So that's it till Tuesday. We'll be out on Labor Day. We're going to be out tomorrow, too. But thanks, everybody, for hanging out. Don't forget, if you're perfecting your dessert for the best dessert contest, now's the time to start getting your poop in a group, you see, because that's happening on Friday, September 18th. You could win $500 at a Disc at DX. Second gets $250. Third gets $100. And it's sponsored by Cookie Dough Bliss with two locations on the west side. And I believe at some point over these next four-day weekend, I'm going to go out there and get me some.
1: Yeah, that sounds good.
0: Hell yeah. So everybody, thanks for hanging out this morning. Anything you got to let everybody know about, Phil?
1: Beware of the otters and the beaver. Beware. When, if you're out hunting beaver, beware.
0: Because that beaver got a stank to it, apparently.
1: Well, sometimes. Sometimes.
0: Cool. Have a great Labor Day. And do me a favor. Be safe. Pass the keys if you've had too much to drink. It's not that tough. There's Uber these days. You can do this. See you back here, bright-eyed, bushy-tailed, on Tuesday morning. See ya.
4: 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Guaranteed human. Yeah.

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It's Josh. I hope you're doing excellent because I'm hanging out with you, and I would love to know what you'd like to hear. 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Let's hang out. Let's be friends. 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
6: 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They say the only guarantees in life are death and taxes. But what about when you put a USB drive in your computer? You're guaranteed to have to turn it over at least three times before you get it right. Oh, and of course, 94 Rock. Because we are guaranteed human.

0: Susan, I got to know, what is it about your office drama?
1: Well, my current office drama is a little weird because I work for myself, but I do still have office drama. I have a project that I have been telling myself to get done for weeks now. And of course, we're up on a deadline. So it will get done because there is a deadline. But my drama is that I haven't been able to make myself do this thing.
0: Susan, I know you're kicking ass, so keep kicking ass and you'll get stuff done. No drama for you.

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Guaranteed human.

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I am Josh. What is going on with you? You want to hear something? Well, you know what? I got you covered. Because, you know, that's how cool we are with each other. 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It's 94 Rock.

playing hooky from work today and you want to watch some baseball, the Isotopes hosting the Tacoma Rainiers. That's 12:05, less than an hour away, at the Rio Grande Credit Union Field, wrapping up a midweek series during, of course, this holiday stretch. So, you know, nothing says Labor Day like watching other people work. Enjoy your early weekend. That's what I said. Metallica, Van Halen, both on the way after Great White. It is 94 Rock.

0: calling. Are we reaching? See, he keeps hanging up. And it's a man answering.
1: 94 Rock, New Mexico's Real Rock. It's Josh, and apparently houses are now getting dumped, too. What do I mean by that? Well, there's a survey that says 20% of homeowners are thinking about breaking up with their home, mostly because of money or too many repairs, but memories keep a lot of people from leaving. It's basically a toxic relationship. Yeah, the basement floods, but we've been through so much together.
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I am Josh, and I hope you're doing excellent because I want to hear from you. 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You got something you want to hear? I am here for you. I'll get it in. Let's do it. It's 94 Rock.

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1: 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Non-stop football talk.
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If you need something to do tonight, the band Your Arms Are My Cocoon, they're hitting the stage at the Launchpad on Central Avenue at 7. You got a whole lineup of local acts to warm things up. Free spirited indie rock on Route 66. How could you not do that the night before a long weekend, right? Honestly, with a band name like that, how could you not go? If you're going, enjoy yourself. Seriously. Music's great. Enjoy all kinds of rock music, from indie all the way to Jimmy, Purple Haze.

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Guaranteed human.

94 Rock, New Mexico's Real Rock. It's Josh. And coming up right after Disturbed, it's a little less than 4 minutes away. Going to get you that keyword so you can get into our 2026 iHeartRadio Music Festival. It's coming up September 18th and 19th. Vegas, plus we'll throw in $1,000 as well. 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You text us at 200-200. You could be on your way to Sin City. Less than 4 minutes away from 94 Rock.

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0: Jenny, you had a friend come in from another country and you took them where?
1: I had a friend who came in from Australia and I took him to the Outback Steakhouse.
0: Uh-huh.
1: And that was a miscalculation on my part because...
0: Why?
1: He had no idea what a bloomin' onion was.
0: Oh.
1: And I was terribly embarrassed.
0: Yeah, well, you know, I thought he would know bloomin' onion because they're such a thing in Australia. Fun fact, they are not. They're still delicious, though. Thanks for listening. It's 94. 94-

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Guaranteed human.

0: Next Cruise Real Rock. It is 94 Rock. I'm Josh. How are you? You want to hear something? 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
1: Hello, Josh. Can you play some Guns N' Roses?
0: Well, you know what? Today's your lucky day, Steve, because I'm going to play some GNR for you right after Foo Fighters. It is 94 Rock.

may be familiar with the Guild Cinema here in Albuquerque, celebrating 60th anniversary. Little Knob Hill Theater opening up back in 66, survived six decades, and actually became the city's last independent art house cinema. Well, the celebration includes movies selected by audiences ranging from cult favorites to nostalgic hits as they celebrate the big 60th birthday of Guild Cinema. So shout out to everybody there, and go see a movie this Labor Day weekend. Metallica, Aerosmith, both on the way after Scorpions. It's 94 Rock.

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1: Dr. Feelgood.
0: What an album, man. The Crew, 37 years since. It's Big Rig. It's Kiss. We are just after 3 o'clock. By the way, Kiss's landlocked cruise, that is in Vegas, just in case you forgot about it. Mid-November, there's still access and ways to get in there. KissOnline.com. It's

GNR and more Shut Up at 94 Rock going. Plus, we'll talk you, me, 5 o'clock, 4 play. What's our theme today? What kind of help do I need from you? I will tell you. Maybe like three songs. It's 94 Rock.

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1: Rumors spreading around in that Texas town. About the shack outside the game. You know what I'm talking about. Just let me know if you wanna go to that whole mile on the range. They got a lot of nice girls.

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Guaranteed human.

So just an update to something I've been talking about. So the original press release they sent out for AC/DC show in St. Louis, the date was wrong. It's next Tuesday. It wasn't this Tuesday. So I'm like looking online trying to find videos going, what the hell is going on here? Well, that's why Taylor Momsen and the Pretty Reckless won't be there, because she's going to be in Seattle getting ready for a Soundgarden reunion. I know you're like, what the hell does that even mean? I will tell you here. Two songs away, 94 Rock.

0: 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Billy Squire, Nirvana's ready. We're headed for the 5 o'clock foreplay and the running theme today on 94 Rock.
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Well, you can go ahead or you can win them from us. 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

0: You guys did not disappoint. Running was the theme today for your 5 o'clock foreplay as we get things kick-started right now. Running with the Devil from Van Halen. It's 94 Rock.
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